Well, here's something interesting. The TSA quietly updated its website last month to reaffirm that medical marijuana can be included in both carry-on and checked bags, but the administration's April 27 update adds that its security procedures are focused on security threats, not drugs. They say TSA security officers do not search for illegal drugs, but if any illegal substance or evidence of criminal activity is discovered during security screening, TSA will refer the matter to a law enforcement officer, the statement says. Now, Wardlaw says that if it's not medicinal, you might want to think twice, unless you like travel delays. And we know people love travel delays, don't they? It's ultimate classic rock.

0: 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Ozzy fulfills that quota in one song every single time. But we're going to keep pushing our luck and continue with Ultimate Classic Rock.
1: 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Poughkeepsie, Dutchess, Hudson. That's what spawned the name WPDH. 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

0: We'll continue our conversation with Adria Petty and Ryan Yulye talking about two words, Tom Petty. 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

0: 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That one is for you, good sir. 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

There you have it, our 1976 99. Let's face it, the 70s were a great time for music, weren't they? They were indeed. That is the correct answer. It is Matt Wardlaw. Speaking of the 70s, we've been talking about the super cool live set from Tom Petty and the Heartbreakers that was released recently. You can get that at TomPetty.com. Don't delay. Grab the heck out of that today as we are having this conversation. And I will play you some songs from that live album in a moment after this from Van Halen. It's UCR.

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0: We mentioned there are some cool covers on the Tom Petty Show from Boston in 1978, and that's certainly one of them. I Fought the Law, and you know what happened after that. Ryan Yulye, Tom's longtime producer and archivist, is here. Ryan, I would love to hear how you got this show ready for release.
1: Well, we found the tape, and the thing that was interesting for me is I had no idea. The box didn't have any information. So I had no idea who recorded this, you know, what the deal was. And it's always important for me to give everybody credit who work on things, you know. So I went through a bunch of rabbit holes, and I spent a bunch of time going through a bunch of people and connections, and I finally found out that the guy who recorded this was a guy named Sam Copper. He was also the guy who recorded The Live Leg, the earlier show in Boston. And he was one of the first guys to come up with this whole recording live and going to radio at the same time, like a simulcast, because they finally had good enough phone lines, ISDN lines, where you could be in a club, he would set up his recording equipment, and then they would send that to you know, in this case, it was WBCN in Boston. And he just, you know, I finally said, you know, found him, and I had an hour-long conversation with the guy, and he really was the guy who kind of invented all this stuff. He had a thing called Starfleet Studios, and he did the show, and it's a really great story. He tells me that when the show's over, normally what they'll do is they'll pack up and they'll go away. The band, you know, they never really see the band that much. They don't see the band really. Well, he's about to do that, and he gets a knock on the truck, and Tom Petty's there. And Tom Petty goes, "I want to hear this." And he said, no artist has ever done that, right? He says, "I want to hear what you did." And you basically, Tom made him play the entire show, you know? And because he just wanted to know, you know, and he thought it was great. And, that just shows you how into it he was. The other thing was we did have some noises on the thing, and they were kind of ugly noises, kind of radio interference kind of noises. But there's a guy that named Jonathan Weiner who was one of the founders of a company called Isotope, which make this really good software that deals with noises and really, really great plugins for Pro Tools. And I got a hold of him. He's now at the Berklee School of Music in Boston.
2: Wow.
1: So kind of interesting.
2: Well done.
1: It got restored. So there were some noisy bits that I sent to him, and he cleaned it up.
0: That is Ryan Yulye. My thanks to both Ryan and Adria Petty for spending some time with us tonight talking about Live at the Paradise Rock Club 1978, the new release from Tom Petty and the Heartbreakers. 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
3: 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And that summer, WPDH was cranking on radios from Poughkeepsie to Newburgh. 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

0: I'll remind you about the cool contest that we have going on. And to drop a bit of news, I'll tell you this. We have a super cool contest coming next week. That's all I can say right now. But the grand prize winner will get some hang time with me. Don't worry, the actual prize is way better than that. 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

Wilson, Mackenzie, Coop, Tobin, Robin, Boris. 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

0: The great Billy Corgan joins us tonight to talk about Smashing Pumpkins and the big tour that they announced earlier this week. As part of that tour, they are going to look back on their mammoth double album, Melancholy and the Infinite Sadness. So we will talk about that very album as well, more than 30 years later. Are you registered yet for the chance to win Kansas tickets? Get that done, my friends. 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Also, let's have some fun. 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

0: 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Beautiful music got blown up, and it was nothing but rock and roll before it was classic. Poughkeepsie, Dutchess, Hudson. That's what spawned the name WPDH. When you hear those letters, you instantly feel a moment in time, a memory, a vibe of badass radio. Legendary DJs, stunts, shows, bits, and music. Yeah, the first 50 years were a blast, but now it's time to write the next 50 years. Are you in?
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0: June 1st, 1976. The Hudson Valley got its own rock station. And that summer, WPDH was cranking on radios from Poughkeepsie to Newburgh. Starting Memorial Day weekend, we're going to remember some of the greatest songs in our history from A to Z. Every day, we'll be tracking through the classics and the lost deep tracks that you grew up on with 101.5. 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
1: Rumors spreading around in that Texas town about the Shaq outside the game. You know what I'm talking about. Just let me know if you wanna go to that whole mile on the range. 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

0: The great Billy Corgan joins us tonight to talk about Smashing Pumpkins and the big tour that they announced earlier this week. As part of that tour, they are going to look back on their mammoth double album, Melancholy and the Infinite Sadness. So we will talk about that very album as well, more than 30 years later. Are you registered yet for the chance to win Kansas tickets? 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

0: 101.5 WPDH. It is The Boris Show, 6 o'clock. Good morning, everybody. Hey, Jana.
1: Good morning. Hello. Nice to see you on this side.
0: Howdy. Yep, we're swapping sides again. Jana's working on the board a little bit more today. So.
1: Yes, we are, and things are not broken yet. It's kind of cloudy and rainy out there today. It's only 59 degrees right now in Poughkeepsie. It's going to be cooler today with only a high of 63. So let's head to the roads and check out traffic with Christine.
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3: Hey, Jenna, Boris, good morning. We have a big delay on the Palisades. If anybody takes that route, southbound side, exit 13, with one lane blocked, it's almost a half hour's worth of traffic already this morning. There are some delays in Highlands, Cornwall, where 218, right around Mountain House Lane and Washington Road, closed down. There was an accident and a debris spill in that area. Your 17A, this is a Warwick problem by Old Tuxedo Road, an overturned vehicle. Nothing out of the ordinary for the bridge bands just yet. 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I'm Christina Lang, home of rock and roll, 101.5 WPDH.
1: All right. Thanks, Christina. 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
4: Good morning. Here are the headlines that are trending now at Hudson Valley Post. The status of a Kingston man is unconfirmed after the Gaza-bound boat that he was on was seized. Liam Henry was part of a fleet on its way to Gaza, and it's believed that he was captured by the Israeli Navy. He was first reported missing Monday after the Navy intercepted the vessel that he was on. The civilian boats were in the process of bringing food and medical supplies to Gaza as part of a peaceful mission. Con Ed is reviewing surveillance footage after a Westchester County grandmother plunged to her death in Manhattan in a manhole Monday night. A Con Ed spokesperson says video footage shows a large truck turning onto 52nd Street from 5th Avenue and dislodging the manhole cover. Officials believe it was 12 minutes later when the 56-year-old Briarcliff Manor resident parked her Mercedes and then stepped out of her car directly into the uncovered manhole. She fell about 10 feet, and officials say that the steam caused her to go into cardiac arrest. Con Ed says it's rare, but manhole covers can get displaced by heavy vehicles.
0: I know I was talking to Jana Spilborg yesterday. She's coming in today. She wants to talk about this. She's like, because like, who's at fault at that point? Was it the truck that popped off the manhole cover? Was it the fact that they don't make the manhole covers to stay on?
1: I was going
0: to
1: say, would think it would be more secure.
0: Was it a faulty? Jonah's got lots of questions.
4: Here's what she says. It sounds like just one of those really freak accidents that it just happened and then just like.
0: Sounds like it shouldn't, though. It sounds
4: true.
0: It sounds like that shouldn't happen.
4: Kind of like Final Destination.
1: Somebody has got to be responsible. Yeah. Right.
4: A Dutchess County man is now facing assault charges for allegedly attacking his neighbor with a weed whacker. New York State police say 37-year-old Todd Tripp struck his 65-year-old neighbor in the face and arm. Cops say that they got into an argument over property lines between their homes in Dover, and the weed whacker was on at the time of the attack. The 65-year-old victim was sent to the hospital. Finally, an investigation is underway after a woman under arrest gave birth inside a Brooklyn courtroom.
1: Oh, my God.
4: Yeah. Samantha Randoza was being arraigned on a drug charge late Friday night when her water broke, and then her newborn baby was delivered right there on a courtroom bench. This came hours after the 33-year-old was discharged from a hospital. She was 9 months pregnant when police arrested her for alleged possession of a controlled substance. Police say that she was wearing baggy clothes, so they had no idea that she was pregnant. The Legal Aid Society and other groups, they're now demanding a review of protocols for all pregnant women in police custody.
0: I feel like you get a pass at that point. It's like if you have a baby in the court, like, all right, we'll have to let you go.
1: Yeah, like, we'll see you later. Yeah. We'll follow up.
4: Yeah, until have the baby and then we'll follow up. Also, as an expecting mother, what are you doing with controlled substances on you?
1: I was wondering that also. Yeah. But, and wow, that was a fast labor. If her water broke and then she had the baby right there, usually you've got some time.
4: You can get breaking news anytime at HudsonValleyPost.com. 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
0: All right. Thank you, Bobby. We got a big show this morning. Lots of stuff going on today. And Jenna's running the whole show over there. So what are we doing now, Jenna?
1: Now we are getting back into it with Learning to Fly, Pink Floyd on 101.5 WPDH.

0: 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It is the Boris Show, about 16 minutes after 6 o'clock.
1: And it is 59 degrees in Poughkeepsie. It's rainy and cloudy this morning. It's going to be cooler today with a high of 63.
0: All right. Are we getting rain this morning? I mean, I saw some like drizzles, but my app doesn't show up.
1: It's just like little showers, so they're popping up and...
0: Pain in the ass.
1: Yeah, just the annoying, make the commute messy.
0: Yeah, speaking of messy commutes, tomorrow is going to be a disaster here in Poughkeepsie.
1: It's going to be wild.
0: Marist graduation. I didn't realize they moved the graduation to the morning time this year.
1: Oh.
0: So tomorrow morning at like 10 o'clock is graduation, which is insane to me because the amount of traffic that's going to be on Route 9 during the busiest time of the day, the morning commute, it's going to be nuts.
1: I'm not looking forward to that. Yeah.
2: I can't believe that they decided to do graduation during Memorial Day weekend.
1: I thought that too. Yeah.
0: They always do. They tend to always do Memorial Day weekend. And I could see for parents, you know, your kids are graduating, you get the 3-day weekend, you can celebrate and do all that kind of stuff. I get that.
2: Yeah.
0: Vassar does the same thing. They have their graduation this weekend
2: too. In SUNY Plattsburgh, we did it in mid-May. Like I know as a teacher at Marist, classes end early May, then there's a week of finals week, and then there's for the seniors called senior week where they just party like crazy, which Plattsburgh did not do. I wish Plattsburgh did do that. It's great for the kids.
0: Senior week's awesome.
2: But it's just insanity, in my opinion, to have graduation on Memorial Day weekend with all the traffic.
1: Too, because also if you're planning to go somewhere, like you can't really, I mean.
2: That's your trip.
1: Yeah.
2: Is the graduation.
1: Your trip is the graduation.
0: If your kid is graduating college.
1: It's just inconvenient.
0: You're planning around. Oh, I don't want to ruin our trip to the Jersey Shore. But anyway, so it's going to be early tomorrow. Like, I could see, like, maybe in the middle of the day, that would be fine. But they're doing it early in the morning. There's signs all over Route 9 just warning about people about traffic. Between that and Trump coming tomorrow.
1: That's what I thought you were going to say.
0: So that's going to also be a disaster, too, because Trump is visiting.
2: We do know he's going to be in Suffern. I'm going to have more in my next newscast, but he's going to be down in Suffern. So hopefully that doesn't impact Poughkeepsie traffic.
0: Right. Okay. Well, here's the thing. We don't know yet if he's flying into Westchester or if he's going to fly into Stewart.
1: That's what I was wondering.
0: Motorcades are going to wind up shutting roads down. Like they have rolling shutdowns that happen. And if he does fly in, sometimes they close down like 84. Who knows what's going to happen? Is he going to take a helicopter there? So it's kind of a mess.
1: I was going to stick around for our little barbecue tomorrow, but no, I'm not so sure. I just want to get home.
0: You're in the opposite direction. You should be fine.
1: I should be good?
0: Yeah,
1: okay.
0: You're not going south.
1: Yeah, as long as I don't go through the city.
0: Yeah, you should be okay. But anyway, so we got details on all this coming up throughout the morning, so stick around for that as we get ready for the big travel weekend. Everyone wants to get the hell out of here or get the hell to here. So we'll come back. We got more Boris Show on the way next, so stick around.
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0: 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It is the Boris Show. Time right now is around 6:28. I'm looking at the clock on the other side, and that one is completely off. So
1: it keeps getting worse and worse.
2: It is that way, yeah.
0: I know.
1: It's always bad.
0: Hey, big day today. I don't know if you noticed my shirt that I'm wearing this morning. I've got my Star Wars
1: shirt. May the 4th.
0: No, it is the release of the latest Star Wars movie.
1: There's another one?
0: And another one. What do you mean another one? It's been like 5 years since a Star Wars movie has been out.
1: There's like 25 million Star Wars movies.
0: Not as many as the Marvel.
2: As a not a Star Wars person, I have a question.
0: Yeah.
2: It is Star Wars and what is this? Grogu is what we're saying? Who is this?
0: It's The Mandalorian and Grogu is okay. The name of the movie. So The Mandalorian has been a series on Disney Plus for a few seasons, and it introduced this, you might have heard it referred to as Baby Yoda, little Baby Yoda character. Mm-hmm. He's adorable and hilarious. He has a name. His name is Grogu, we found out in one of the later seasons.
2: Okay.
0: So this is their adventure continuing because the little Baby Grogu, he's now a Mandalorian.
2: Oh.
0: So he's got his little armor, and he's going to help battle.
2: Okay, that's actually like that. Really cute.
0: Yeah. So the movie is getting mixed reviews already from critics because I think this was originally just supposed to be an episode like a new season of the show, but they're like, hey, we haven't done a movie in a while. Why don't we throw this up on the big screen? So it really is just like a long episode of the show.
2: Okay.
0: Which I'm fine with. All the more Star Wars, the better for me. I'm excited to see it. So
1: do you have tickets? Are you going today?
0: I got a ticket. Yes, because no one wants to go with me. I asked my son if he wanted to go, and he's like, no, Dad, it's Star Wars. I don't want to go.
2: Wow.
0: Although I got to tell you, I...

0: walked into his room the other day, and I caught him doing something very embarrassing.
1: Oh, no.
2: I'm going to assume it's Star Wars related and not teenage related.
1: That would be the first thought if we weren't in the Star Wars combo.
0: I was teeing it up like that. Yeah. He was watching Star Wars.
2: Really?
1: No way.
0: Yes, he was watching, I think, Attack of the Clones.
2: So I think it would have been better for him if you caught him doing something different.
0: He probably would have been less embarrassed.
2: Yeah.
0: So I'm like, buddy, it's like, what are you doing? How come you didn't tell me? We could watch this together. He's like, dude, it's just a movie. Don't worry about it. I'm just watching. Forget it.
2: Uh-oh.
0: So I'm like, oh, is he really now a closet Star Wars fan again?
2: He's getting back into it, yeah.
0: Maybe.
1: Don't bring it up. Don't make
0: I was really cool about it. I was like, all right, man, whatever. It's fine.
1: Yeah, good job.
0: That's good.
1: And good job, Dad.
0: Didn't bring it up again. But I went into the other room and I was like, woo, yeah. This is exciting. Maybe he's back into Star Wars. We'll have to see. But I don't know. I'm going to the movies today. We'll see how it goes. And I'll have a review tomorrow, I guess, as we do our meet at the movies.
1: That'll be perfect.
0: So, all right. We got a lot to get to this morning. We've got Jonas Spielberg coming in a little bit later on. We've got more tickets to give away this next hour, 7 o'clock hour. We're going to be playing Beat the Clock again, too. But I guess right now we got to check out the road, see what's going on out there.
1: Yeah, let's check out the road.
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1: All right, Christina, what's going on out there?
4: I have to admit that I actually own a little Grogu.
0: I have several of them.
4: You know, I bought it for my kid, and I only bought it for my kid because I thought it was just so cute.
0: Adorable.
4: I'm like, oh my gosh. Sure is. All right, so, and they don't shed. So if you go on to the Palisades on the southbound side, that is where actually you don't want to be. They had some serious problems. So if you're going down through the Havistraw area, that is going to be a problem spot. So if it's your route, try to go some way else because it's going to take time. Now it's down to about 15, 20 minutes southbound going into exit 13. Only the right lane is blocked. For a while, it was completely shut. Then we had a closure with an accident and a debris spill through Cornwall Highlands, 218 near Washington Road and Mountain House Lane. Your traffic, if you're using the thruway southbound, that's already 5 or 10 minutes around 14B. There were problems down on 59 by the thruway, so there's a lot of traffic in that area. 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
1: It is 59 degrees in Poughkeepsie right now. It's cloudy and we've got some showers floating around this morning. It's only going to be 63 degrees today, a lot cooler than it has been, but 72 and sunny tomorrow to kick off Memorial Day weekend. We'll be right back.
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0: All right, well, if you've been thinking about getting a new Jeep or Ram, now is the time to do it because my buddy Sean Mulcahy and the crew over there, they're going all out during the Declaration of Deals event. 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
1: And 58 and cloudy in Newburgh. We've got showers floating around this morning. Only a high of 62 today, but the sun comes back tomorrow. The sun will come out tomorrow.
0: You should write a song about it. Hey, you know, we've been teasing people all this week about this new contest we have here.
1: We have.
0: And today we're allowed to tell you what the contest is.
1: Are we doing it right now?
0: I figured, what the hell? Let's just do it now.
2: Okay. All right.
0: So we told you, here's some of the clues that we gave you. We said that it was going to be a trip.
1: Right.
0: It was going to involve a band. Mm-hmm. We said you'd be fighting each other to win this. And it would be a Hall of Fame experience. Mm-hmm. Well,
2: great clues.
0: Yeah, I think a few listeners might have figured it out.
1: And I said it was in a cool place. Don't forget that.
0: Well, that
2: rocks.
0: Yes, that rocks. Very good. All right, well, I think we can go. We're sending you to see the Foo Fighters in Cleveland at the Rock and Roll Hall of Fame.
2: Hey-o.
0: How incredible is that? That's so cool. So it's a trip for two to the rock and roll capital of the world, Cleveland. this summer, they're going to be performing at the hall. So we're going to hook up with airfare, hotel, tickets to the show. You even get a VIP tour of the Rock and Roll Hall of Fame with Matt Wardlaw. He'll be, I don't know how he gets to go and I don't get to go, but
1: yeah, he got
0: good
1: invited
0: for Matt.
1: For us.
0: You got to just listen for those winning codes right here on WPDH. You know, you know how these contests work, right? You get the app.
1: This is a code word contest?
0: It's a code word contest.
1: Okay.
0: And we'll have the codes for you, 10, 2, 5, and 8. It's all thanks to TEG Federal Credit Union and Northside Auto Body. So good luck, everybody.
1: And this is one of those, like, you just keep putting in the code as many times as you get it?
0: Yeah, the more times you do it, the more chances you have to win.
1: Okay.
0: So if you just do it once, you still could win. But if you do it every single time, you have more chances to win. So...
1: yeah, I'm not good with math, but I know that makes your odds a little better.
0: Old has to do with the odds. So very cool. Foo Fighters in Cleveland at the Rock and Roll Hall of Fame. And we're just sending to the best places here at WPDH.
1: Yeah.
0: So great. All right, we're going to come back. We'll talk a little bit more about that coming up in a bit. We've got some other tickets to give away next hour as well. So stick around.
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0: just one big Me Too, that song. It's 101.5 WPDH. It's the Boris Show. Time right now is 7 o'clock.
1: 7 o'clock, and it is 59 degrees in Poughkeepsie. It's going to be cloudy and chilly this morning with a high of 63 today. Not as nice as it has been. Let's head to the roads with Christina.
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3: Well, it looks, Jenna, like you're going through Highlands Cornwall. There's going to be a problem. So keep this in mind. Avoid 218. Closed down by Washington Road and Mountain House Lane. So that's going to be a problem. Most of our traffic, if you want to try going onto the thruway this morning, though, it's been okay until you go down towards the Tappan Zee Bridge, where we did have some big troubles. And that delay is now going to be about 20 minutes. There were earlier incidents. The Palisades had an earlier incident, and that was southbound just before you get towards the thruway in 287 and 9. Hyde Park accident, southbound side, St. Andrews Road. Supposedly, a truck went down an embankment there. 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
4: Here are the headlines that are trending now at Hudson Valley Post. More details are being released about President Trump's visit to the Hudson Valley. Reports say that Trump's going to appear at Rockland County Community College in Suffern tomorrow. The president is going to be joined by Congressman Mike Lawler for an event aimed at highlighting Lawler's administration's efforts to improve affordability for Americans through various tax cuts. Lawler represents the 17th district in the Hudson Valley, and officials say that it is a key district in terms of who controls the House. He is up for re-election this November. Memorial services are beginning today for the Briarcliff Manor grandma who lost her life in New York City. A wake for the 56-year-old is happening from 3 p.m. until 8 p.m. at the Yorktown Funeral Home in Shrub Oak. The woman stepped into an open manhole after getting out of her vehicle Monday and ended up dying from her injuries from the fall. Con Ed says that a large truck had gone over that manhole and dislodged it a few moments before the tragedy.
1: I just can't imagine how this woman's family feels.
4: Oh, like, my God, I
1: like
4: know.
1: Like we said, it's such a freak accident. Like, how devastating.
4: And it shows just how in an instant life can change just like that. A Dutchess County woman is pleading with the city of Poughkeepsie to address rampant drug use and prostitution. The call comes after she posted video from another resident showing what appears to be a sexual encounter taking place in the daytime in an alleyway along Main Street.
1: Cool. Oh, my God.
0: Cool. Yeah. All right. Good for them.
1: Wow.
4: Residents want officials, including the city administrator, the mayor, the police chief, and city council, to fix this right away. All right. A Massachusetts McDonald's manager is now facing charges in connection with licking and spitting on a customer's French fries. Mm. This investigation began with a review of a video of the incident, which was posted to Facebook and Snapchat. The police report notes that Kaylee Santos put the fries directly into her mouth.
1: Oh.
4: Yep, before serving them to a customer in April. She then allegedly posted this video to social media.
1: She posted it herself?
4: Or someone posted. How stupid, yep.
1: Yeah. Okay.
4: Both the customer and the restaurant owner told police that they wanted to pursue criminal charges. Santos is now being charged with distributing food with a harmful substance.
0: Saliva would be the harmful substance.
1: Yeah, probably diseased.
4: And the french fries, like, that's like the holy grail of food at McDonald's.
1: I know, like, how could you? I would
0: never
1: eat.
0: Didn't Ariana Grande do something like that? Wasn't she licking donuts, like a donut place, and putting them back?
4: I feel like a lot of people would pay for that.
1: I do remember that. That was before I think they would pay for it, though.
4: You get breaking news anytime at HudsonValleyPost.com or using your Hudson Valley Post and PDH mobile apps.
0: All right. Thank you, Bobby. Well, you know, we've got a listener who wants a little advice. They have a little moral dilemma. So we're going to see if we can help them out next.
1: All right.
0: But right now we're getting back to the music, Jana.
1: With John Bon Jovi. 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

0: Benatar. 101.5 WPDH. It is the Boris Show. Time right now is about 13 minutes after 7 o'clock.
1: And 58 degrees in Poughkeepsie. It's cloudy with some showers floating around this morning. We've only got a high of 63 today.
0: All right. So we've got a listener. His name's John, and he's got a moral dilemma. And, you know, he listens to the show, I guess, quite a bit and realizes that our listeners, they really have their finger on the pulse of what to do. Usually it's the exact opposite of what I would do. But I'm going to put this over to John. We got John here. What's the deal, John? What's going on?
2: We have new neighbors. The grandkids of a couple that lived across the street from us moved in. And they're millennials. And garbage day, the bear got into their garbage. And it was all over their driveway. And the bear dragged the bag across the road. And you can literally see it come across the road into my driveway and on the edge of my driveway. They cleaned up all their stuff, and you could clearly see it across the road into my driveway, and they just left it there. I wanted to go over there and just pick it up and throw it back in the driveway. My wife said, no, don't do that.
0: Wait, so right? Let me get this clear. So they cleaned up all the mess that was on their property, but anything that flew into your yard, they left there.
2: Yes, and you could clearly see it because it got dragged across the road with garbage all the way across the road into my driveway and in the edge of the woods along with the side of my driveway, and they just left it there.
0: So
2: I wanted to pick it up and just throw it into their driveway. My wife said, no. Do the nice thing. Go over there and welcome them to the neighborhood and blah, blah, blah. You know, I don't want to clean my own garbage. Yeah. Never mind somebody else's.
0: Yeah, this is a tough one because you want to kind of set a precedent because they're new neighbors, right? You don't want to start like a war that you're going to have for the next 20 years.
2: Yeah, exactly.
0: All right, you want us to try to come up with a solution for this for you?
2: Yeah, I wanted to go over there at 6 o'clock this morning before I went to work and knock on the door. My wife said, "No, it's too early. Don't do that."
0: All right. Well, we're gonna crowdsource this because our listeners always know what's best. Okay.
2: All right. Thank you, man. I love you guys.
0: All right. So stay tuned, and we'll let you know what the answer is.
2: All right. Sounds good. Thank you.
0: 471-WPDH is the number. That's 845-471-9734. Jenna, what would you do in this situation?
1: I think I would have to say something.
0: He wants to throw the garbage back on their yard.
1: I wouldn't throw it. I would say something.
0: What would you say? You go over, would you have the garbage in your hand when you went over?
1: No, I think I would like motion to it. Hey, you see this here?
0: Hey, I don't know if you guys saw this. That's your garbage all over my yard.
1: Yeah. I would be kind of like, I hate to be passive aggressive, but I think I would be kind of passive aggressive about it.
0: Let's do a quick role play. All right. I'm the neighbor. Ding dong. You're there. Oh, hi. Hello.
1: Hi. I don't know. Welcome to the neighborhood. I don't know if you happen to notice something happened with your trash the other day, and it appears that there's some over on my side also. And I was
0: Is that ours?
1: Yeah, because that's definitely not mine.
0: I don't know what happens. Well, that's okay. All right.
1: All right, see that I'm going to get mad. That's why I'm looking at you and I'm like, I'm trying. It's fine. It's just pretend. I have an Italian temper.
0: Right. Yeah, it's a tough situation because when neighbors, like that one wrong interaction.
1: Yeah, and it's done.
0: Can ruin everything for like decades.
1: Yeah.
0: Decades. We have these lovely neighbors that moved in probably about 20 years ago. Right next door to us. And actually, it must have been like 15 years ago because my son was just born. Mm. He was a baby. Sweetest, nicest people. We're in our backyard on our deck with this newborn. We have not slept in like 3 days.
1: Right.
0: We're just, you know, like you're a zombie. You don't know what's going on. So they come over to introduce themselves, and they have four beers with them, four cold beers.
1: Oh, gosh.
0: And they're like, oh, hi, we're your new neighbors. We just wanted to bring these over. So I grabbed them and I said, "Oh, thank you so much. That's very nice." And they looked at us.
3: They wanted to drink with you.
1: Yeah.
0: Obviously.
3: Yeah.
0: If I wasn't so sleep deprived, we would have known. And they're like, "Okay." And then they walked away. Super nice, but
1: awkward.
0: So then I put the beers inside and we're sitting there and I was like, that was weird. And my wife's like, do you think they wanted to like stay and drink with us? I'm like, well, we have a newborn right here. We're like, we haven't slept.
1: I'm like,
0: oh, they probably did. Oh, so it's been weird ever since.
3: You never apologize or because I feel like you got a good. No, out, I mean, like saying I was just.
0: They're friendly. We're friendly, but it just.
1: You've never had beer together since?
0: No. And then I just feel like they think that we're like the weird, which we are. We're the weird couple that's next door that just grabbed their cold beers and brought them back inside our house.
1: I think, honestly, I would have done the same.
0: Yeah. So that was like not a, like at least not a contentious thing, right? This is very different. There's garbage on your yard. What would you do?
1: Yeah.
0: We're going to open up the phones this morning and see what we should do. For our listener, John, should he take the garbage, throw it back on their yard? Should he go over and talk to them? Should he just clean it up and forget about it? Give us a call, 471-WPDH. That's 845-471-9734.
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0: 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It is the Boris Show. Time right now is 7:30. So we got a call from John, who has new neighbors that moved in across the street. Somehow a bear got into the neighbor's garbage, ripped it out of their can, and all over John's yard.
1: Poor John.
0: He's got a dilemma. Him and his wife have opposite sides of what to do. John wants to take the garbage, throw it all back onto the neighbor's yard. His wife is like, no, we're not going to start a war with our neighbor. So he's like, you know what? Whatever the WPDH listeners say, that's what I'm going to do. So
1: I think that's solid.
0: We're going to crowdsource this morning. We're going to go to the phones. WPDH, who is this?
2: Hey, what's going on? Name's Chris.
0: All right, Chris. So what should John do here?
2: What should he do with the garbage? I mean, first of all, the garbage was in the garbage can, right? So an animal goes in there, picks up the garbage, and drags it elsewhere. Why should the homeowner be responsible for something that an animal that he has no control over then threw it in the garbage? It just doesn't make no sense.
1: Are you the neighbor?
2: It doesn't.
0: Wait, so hold on. Who should be responsible? This guy or the neighbor who his garbage belonged to?
2: It shouldn't be the person's garbage that belongs to him. It shouldn't be his fault because he didn't do it. It'd be different if, like, you know, he threw garbage. Like, say he's walking down the road and he just flings garbage into the guy's driveway.
0: This is insane to me. I don't understand.
1: I think this guy's the neighbor.
0: I don't understand this reasoning. So, all right, so I'm thinking if it's my garbage and somehow I didn't have the garbage closed enough or, like, the bag wasn't tight enough and an animal came in and ripped it up and put it all over the neighborhood, you're like, well, that's on everybody else. That's not on me.
2: Right.
0: That's insane. I would be running around picking up all the garbage.
1: Oh, boy.
0: My goodness. So this is why we went to the phones. Because yeah. John's going to be very careful. If this guy's his neighbor, he's going to start like a war. Because this guy's like, it's not my problem.
1: Mine.
0: Yeah, it's nature. Well, what are you going to do? WPDH, who's this?
3: This is Debbie.
0: Debbie. All right. So, Debbie, what is your take on this?
3: So first I thought, you know what, take the garbage, throw it back over there. But now, you know what, maybe they didn't realize it was their garbage on his side. So, you know, you do have to live with these people the rest of your lives. And the

0: If you ever watch the Neighbor Wars,
1: yes.
0: You don't want that.
1: Because I love that.
2: Yeah, you don't want a drama like that.
0: So here's the thing. Just clean it up and let it go. You know what? Yeah. If it happens again, then you can point it out. But I would just let it go, clean it up, and you know what? Make nice with your neighbors.
1: That's a good rule of thumb.
2: And honestly, that's exactly probably what I would do, too. It's like, it's not worth the whatever. When is this going to happen again?
1: Yeah, but if it happens all the time, then I'm throwing it out their window.
2: Yeah, I like this. All right, thanks for the call. WPDH, who's this?
3: Hi, this is Giselle.
2: Giselle, all right, what's your take on this?
3: So I think he needs to look at it this way. Maybe the neighbor did not go into his property to pick up the garbage because they didn't want to go into somebody else's space. So give them the benefit of the doubt. Clean up the stuff yourself this time. Go over to the neighbor and say, hey, I don't know if you happen to notice, but it looks like when the bear, whatever, came by, left garbage in my property, you know, but I just wanted to come to say hello, you know, maybe give you some advice of how you should your garbage so that it doesn't happen again.
1: Smart.
3: But just, you know, garbage was on my side. It's already cleaned up. Don't worry about it. And then you start off without any aggression toward each other.
2: I like
3: and
2: this.
3: Blame it on the bear.
2: We have some of the most level-headed listeners this morning.
1: Yeah, we
2: this
1: should be amazing. Neighbors, Giselle.
2: Yeah, thank you. WPDH, who is this?
4: Hey, Boris. It's Roger.
2: Roger. All right, we're going to give you the last word, Roger. What would you do in this situation?
4: I've actually been in this situation. So what I did is when I got home from work, went over to my neighbors, knocked on the door, told them, hey, look, I see the bear rip the garbage and put it in my yard. You know, figured I'd give you guys a chance to clean it up. Came home the next day, and it was still there. I picked it up. I threw it in their yard.
2: Oh. Now,
1: fair.
4: I threw it right in front of the driver's side door.
2: All right. Here's the question I have. When did this happen? When did this happen?
4: It was about 6 months ago.
2: All right. Have you spoken to them since? How is the relationship with your neighbors now?
4: Everything's fine.
1: Oh, great.
2: Yeah, it's fine. They don't talk to you at all?
4: No. They know how much of a jerk I am from the other neighbors, so they, you know.
2: Okay. All right, he's the guy in the neighborhood.
1: Yeah.
2: He's that guy. All right, I appreciate the call. Thanks,
4: man. That guy.
2: Yeah, I'm looking through the comments here on the WPDH app, and I'm picking up a pattern. All the women want to de-escalate the situation and move on. All the men are like, no, I'm going to be a bigger jerk, and I'm going to throw the garbage.
1: That tracks.
2: This is why I think we need women to just take over.
1: Just let
2: the women. Us men.
1: You've mucked it up enough.
2: I hate to say, men, you're just too emotional. You're just too emotional. You need to stop being so emotional and learn from the women here. Just de-escalate, let it go, let it roll off your back, and then the world will be a much happier place.
1: I don't think you know how true that is, Boris.
2: No, I believe me. Look, we screwed up enough. Let the women take over now. I think we need to do that. So I guess, John, our listener, if you're looking for advice, just listen to the women. They seem to have the best advice here. Let's check out traffic this morning. Here we go.
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6: Hey, Boris. It's right in front of Culinary that we had an accident on 9. Actually, a truck went down an embankment. 9, right around Dorsey Lane, St. Andrews Road. That's where we have everything shut down. Then we had more traffic, and this is going to be also 9 through Fishkill is doing okay. Through North Highland, southbound, that's going to be heavy. But then if you have to go farther down by the, right by the train station, Croton, Harmon, that's where we have another 9 accident. It looks pretty heavy. Volume we've got, if you're 9W, that's normal, and that's going to be right around Fostertown Road for the southbound side. 284, there's a brush fire right by Route 6, 93. Everything's going to be closed down. You also see 208 with a problem with the construction. 218, Highlands, Cornwall, that's closed because of a debris spill with an accident. 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
1: It's 56 degrees in Newburgh. It's cloudy, and we've got rain floating around this morning. 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
1: And 58 degrees right now in Poughkeepsie. It's cloudy, and we've got some rain floating around this morning. High of 63 today.
0: All right. We're going to open up the phones to give away some tickets as we play Beat the Clock. If you would like to play along this morning, just give us a call, 471-WPDH. That's 845-471-9734. This is a prestigious honor.

0: win Beat the Clock. I've met people who are so proud of themselves. Like, I beat the clock, Boris. I beat it.
1: They should be proud. It was, when I tried it, it was a lot of pressure.
0: Yeah. You did it quite well. But you did not have a prize. You couldn't win a prize. Yeah. So. All right. So we're going to go to the phones and see if we can give away these tickets this morning. All right. 471-WPDH is the number. That's 845-471-9734. Let's drop down the giant clock. Oh, that's not it. We want to start. Let's reset the clock to 30. Thank you. All right. All right. 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WPDH, who is this? Hello? Oh, did with phones die on me again? Yeah. All right, 471-WPDH. Let's see if I can reset these and see if we can get a contestant. We've been having so much trouble with, like, everything this morning. Is this working? Is someone there? Hello, WPDH.
2: Yeah, it's Chris.
0: Hey, Chris. You sound very excited. Good morning, Chris. Where are you calling from?
2: Calling from Kipsy.
0: Chris, are you all right? Are you angry that you called us? Are we putting you off?
2: No.
0: All right, I'm getting a vibe from you, Chris. You excited to be playing this contest?
2: Yeah.
1: He's ready. I got his excitement. Chris, I got you.
0: Does he have resting angry voice, or what is going on, Chris?
1: It's
0: early.
1: Morning.
0: Is it early this morning? All right, Chris. He's focused, Chris. We got 30 seconds on the clock. We're going to give you three categories. Give me three items from each category. If you can do that, you're going to win, okay?
2: Okay.
0: All right. We'll give it a shot. Here we go. Chris, name three things that you can drink.
2: Coffee, soda, water.
0: Name three things found in a classroom.
2: A book, a chalkboard, and a pencil.
0: Name three things that people do before work.
2: Take a shower, make coffee, pick out their outfit.
0: There you go. Chris, congratulations, you won! Woo! Yeah, right.
1: Hey, all right. He mentioned coffee a few times, so I think that's maybe where Chris is all right headed.
0: Chris, hang on the line, okay? We're going to hook you up. He's got some great tickets to the Hudson Valley Food Truck Festival at Barton Orchards on Saturday, June 20th. Look for the angry guy with the hot dog in his hands. he'll be hanging out. If you want to check out this great event, head on over to hvliveevents.com and grab your tickets. We're going to come back. We got more Boris Show on the way next.
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1: And 56 degrees in Newburgh. It's cloudy this morning with some showers floating around. It's going to be a high of 62 today.
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0: 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How are things looking out there, Christina?
3: It's a big trouble spot in Hyde Park. They had to close 9 because a truck went down an embankment. It's right around the Culinary right in front, and it's right by Dorsey Lane there. So you're going to have diversions. You had 9G also with southbound delay, so I guess a lot of people are going to be jumping on that instead. You're going to find the ride across the Mid-Hudson Bridge, eastbound slow, westbound with just delays going on to the bridge. And then there's more traffic on 9, I should mention, by North Highland. And if you're going down by Croton on Hudson, it's a long delay southbound on 9 down by the train station also with a collision. This one's

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2: Here are the headlines that are trending now at Hudson Valley Post. The status of a missing Kingston man remains unconfirmed after the Gaza-bound boat that he was on was seized. Liam Henry was part of a fleet on its way to Gaza, and it's believed that he may have been captured by the Israeli Navy. He was first reported missing early Monday after the Israeli Navy intercepted the vessel that he was on. The civilian boats were in the process of bringing food and medical supplies to Gaza as part of a peaceful mission. Con Edison is reviewing surveillance footage after a Westchester grandma plunged to her death into a Manhattan manhole. A Con Edison spokesperson says that video footage shows a large truck turning onto 52nd Street from 5th Avenue and dislodging the manhole cover. Officials believe it was 12 minutes later when the 56-year-old from Briarcliff Manor parked her Mercedes and stepped out of her car directly into the uncovered manhole. She fell about 10 feet, and officials say that the steam caused her to go into cardiac arrest. Con Ed says it's rare, but manhole covers can get displaced by heavy vehicles. A man from Dutchess County is now facing assault charges for allegedly attacking his neighbor with a weed whacker. New York State Police say 37-year-old Todd Tripp struck his 65-year-old neighbor in the face and arm. Cops say that they got into an argument over property lines between their homes in Dover. The weed whacker was on at the time of the attack. The victim was sent to a hospital. Finally, the King of Steaks says Philly sucks. The owner of Pat's Kings of Steaks, one of the most famous, if not the most famous, cheesesteak spot in all of Philadelphia.
1: Chino's is better.
2: Well, he spent Wednesday working the grill on Long Island wearing a shirt that said Philly sucks. The reason?
1: Oh, was this a bet?
2: He lost a bet Long Island cheesesteak joint called Dario's after he backed his Sixers against the Knicks. The Knicks swept Philadelphia. Dario's recently went viral for its, quote, Philly sucks cheesesteaks.
1: Oh, so he's wearing the T-shirt advertising the cheesesteak.
2: It was, yeah, in New York, Knicks blue and orange. And the owner of Pat's, he made good on the bet. He put on the shirt and spent 3 hours making cheesesteaks for 200 very happy New Yorkers. Mm-hmm. A college professor said that he risked being late to proctor a final exam just to get a taste.
1: Really?
2: Yeah, and the owner of Pat's actually said that he has actually cooked for presidents, but he called this the best event he has ever done.
3: Oh, really? That's cute.
1: Have you ever done like a cheesesteak tour in Philadelphia and tried all the different cheesesteaks?
2: No, I want to, because cheesesteak is probably my favorite food.
1: I love a good cheesesteak. And I went there. Apparently the one place everyone says is the best is Angelo's Pizzeria, which they don't even, it's not like even a dedicated cheesesteak place. It's a pizzeria, but apparently they have the best.
3: That's the only one I've ever had, so I can actually test
1: really?
3: So my
1: been
3: little
1: there.
3: Shoulder
1: you've
3: to
1: been
3: that.
1: There. Was it good? Was it that good?
3: From what I can remember, honestly, I remember more the line. I can vividly remember like standing outside on the sidewalk waiting to get in.
1: The two main ones, Pat's and Gino's, which are like right across the street from each other, that's like the tourist trap.
3: Mm-hmm. Yeah.
1: So you got to go to one and you got to get one at the other. And people think that those two are not, don't even make the top 10 of the best cheesesteaks.
3: I was with a best friend's brother who was living in Philly at the time and had lived there for a few years. So he knew like the actual spots. So that's how we went
1: Luke's
3: to Angelo's.
1: Under the Bridge is really good. There's some great places in Philly for cheesesteaks. But I'll tell you, Hudson Valley has some good cheesesteaks too. Best cheesesteak in the Hudson Valley? Anybody?
2: Yeah, I have mine.
1: What's yours?
2: I've said this before, and I have Planet Wings. Shockingly, doesn't make sense.
1: They do a good cheesesteak.
2: But their cheesesteak, I've sampled a lot, and in my opinion, they are the best that I have tried.
1: I recently had a cheesesteak that made me, I had to sit down. Like I'm eating, I got to sit down for a second. It was so good.
3: Where was this?

0: It's a little pizza place, and I kind of want to gatekeep this because it's like it's very tiny, but it's called Stone's Pizzeria. They just opened up in the village of Wappingers like last year. They're like on 9D on the way into the village. They got kick-ass pizza, but their cheesesteak, my God, ridiculously good. It's so good. Onions and cheese, but it's the blended cheese that they use, and it's top quality steak. It's unbelievable. So maybe good. Better than the Philly cheesesteaks I've had.
1: I wonder if I'm missing out. I'm not a big cheesesteak person because I'm a big like steak hunk of meat person. Oh. And I feel like shaving the steak kind of takes it down a notch. Am I missing out?
0: They're two different experiences. I think you are missing out.
1: Okay.
0: We'll have to go to Stone's one.
1: That looks good.
2: Yeah, I found a picture on their Instagram, and it does look amazing. Very good. Yeah. Like, they have shaved ribeye, Cooper Sharp cheddar.
0: Yeah. Oh, it's, okay. And like the
1: onion. Oh, yeah. Holy smokes. So that looks good. Okay.
0: Freaking good. Now, wow. Now I'm getting one today. All right.
1: Damn.
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0: All right. Thank you, Bobby. Jonas Billboard's up next. Here's the boss. It's WPDH. Good morning.

0: 95 WPDH. It's the Boris Show. Time right now is 11 minutes after 8 o'clock.
1: And 56 degrees in Newburgh. It's cloudy and a little rainy this morning. High of 62 today.
0: All right. Jonna Spilboer is here with us this morning. Good morning, Jonna. Hello.
2: Good morning, you guys.
0: How's it going?
2: It's going. It's big weather change from yesterday.
1: We're all going to be sick.
2: It's like 30 degrees different.
0: Yeah, totally different climate.
2: So
0: welcome to the Hudson Valley.
2: So weird.
0: So I know you wanted to talk a little bit about this news story. We've been talking about this for the past couple days. Bobby Welber's been all over this.
2: I have to
0: tragic story. Why don't you fill us in again for people who may not be aware about this tragedy with the manhole cover?
2: Yeah, and everybody's talking about it. And it really bothers me, like physically bothers me, this story. But here it is. So woman, 56 years old, who, sidebar, all the news outlets keep calling her a mom and grandma, in this tragic way. Like, 56.
1: She's just a woman.
0: She was a mom and a grandma.
2: I know. But it makes her sound like some little old lady. She wasn't. Yeah. She was a vibrant 56-year-old woman. Okay, so here's the story. Vibrant 56-year-old woman, not going to call her grandma, even though she was, driving her SUV in a very busy section of Manhattan. It was a Midtown, 52nd and 5th Avenue. It's 11 o'clock at night, thereabouts. But still, that area is well lit. There's probably a lot of people around. She pulls up. She finds a parking spot. Probably thinks, hey, I'm lucky. Found a parking spot.
0: It's a tough spot there.
2: Steps out of her car and directly into an uncovered manhole such that, you guys, here's the other physical part of this that really bothers me. Steps into a manhole that the cover had been knocked off, falls straight down. Like, there's nothing stops her from falling straight down.
0: 10 feet
2: into this manhole where she dies. Of what? Blunt force trauma to the chest and scalding.
0: From the steam,
2: What a way to go.
0: It's just tragic. It's horrible.
1: It really is.
2: Now, I mean, talk about, this is the freakiest of freak accidents you would think, right? Mm-hmm. Because a million questions, if you're watching the news, you're seeing the manhole. We've all seen manholes, but you know what size a manhole is. I just think the physics of this, in order to not see, to step inside a manhole and not have any other limb or body part even be able to stop you somewhat, right, from going down this hole. People on scene report that they saw her get out of her car and then disappear into the ground.
1: Which is crazy. Yeah, because I'm thinking like, okay, you open your car door and usually you kind of step out with one foot first.
2: Yep. And maybe you're turning around to get something. Yeah.
0: It's like Super Mario Brothers going down the pipe. Whoop.
2: Yeah. And I suppose it gives credence to, like, if your number's up, your number's up.
1: That's what I was thinking.
0: A legal standpoint, I have my own personal gripe with manhole covers because I popped that tire that one time.
2: You did.
0: There was a manhole cover that was turned upside down.
2: Yeah.
0: I went over it and I busted my rim, the whole thing, and I got no satisfaction from the town. Like, that stuff happens. What are you gonna do?
2: Yep.
0: What are you gonna do?
2: They gave you a double middle finger.
0: There's got to be somebody who's responsible for this. Either the manhole was defective, it wasn't made in a way that would keep it on when trucks would drive over it, or someone lifted it off. Like, what do we know what the deal is?
2: So here's the first part of this analysis, because, people might be thinking, wow, this is clearly negligence on the part of Con Ed is responsible for that manhole. Okay, so the reports are that the manhole cover got dislodged because a truck ran over it. Now, you're in New York City. It's a busy street. You know that there is going to be traffic going over that
0: They're
2: manhole.
0: Made for trucks to go over.
2: Right. They're supposed
0: to be. They should not pop off just because a truck drives over it.
2: They should not. This one did. Now, here's the problem. So, legally, this is what Con Ed's lawyers are, I'm sure, going to argue. Even though the optics of this would be bad, like if I were running Con Ed, I'd be like, write a check, write as big a check as you can, and then we're going to take steps to make sure this never happens again. But the lawyers do what lawyers do. Here's the problem. 12 minutes before she parked her car is when the manhole cover got dislodged.
0: So they have cameras, I guess, that they saw?
2: You got cameras all over the place. 12 minutes is not a long time, especially at that hour, 11 o'clock at night, right after business hours. Con Ed could conceivably argue that they were not on, quote, notice of this problem. And when you are any sort of property owner, when you're responsible for anything like that, whether it's your front porch or a manhole cover, you slip in a grocery store and a grape, the owner of the property, the person responsible for the property, has to have notice in order for them to be liable. I can see where Con Ed might say, 12 minutes, we had no notice.
0: But it's their property and they're tasked with maintaining their property.
2: Right. Mm-hmm.
0: Shouldn't, like, if there's something wrong with this manhole that made it pop off because it shouldn't do that, is that another way to go with this?
2: So now, so if I'm representing her, right, there are a couple things I'm going to look at. I'm going to look at, they have to have some sort of data as to how many vehicles drive over this manhole cover. Why did this manhole cover dislodge this time? Had it dislodged earlier? And oh, by the way, sidebar, why do we not, even though I know manhole covers should be designed to stay in put, why do we not bolt them in place when we're not needing to access them?
0: Like just a or little screw them closed or something?
3: Or I thought about when you said that she just fell straight down, that maybe there should be like maybe a foot down, like a grate or something that
2: you close, right? Behind you when you're getting out.
3: Yeah.
2: And that might be something, so we call that a subsequent remedial measure.
3: Mm-hmm.
2: That might be something that is cost effective and easy to do. Although, look,
3: think about
0: how many
2: well, that's the other thing.
0: Oh, and retro, that's the other argument. All of that.
2: How many people fall to their death in manholes, right? Probably not a lot. So they may not do that subsequent remedial measure. I mean, this was just such a freak accident. But if they even think about not paying the survivors here, the family of this woman, I think they're going to be crazy. But you wait and see. You wait and see that they're going to try to make some sort of argument in that sense.
0: I mean, and the truck driver, there's no chance that they're going to go after the truck driver for recklessly driving over the manhole cover or something like that, right?
2: So I thought about that.
0: Or maybe he should have known that he did it and stopped and fixed it.
2: See, but did he, like, so that's going to be very interesting to see the video of, did the manhole, like when it gets dislodged, did it go? Did it pop up? Was it next to the manhole? Like, because where did
3: he run over it afterwards with the other tires?
0: If he drove over it, within that 12 minutes, there must have been other cars that were like, oh crap, there's a manhole that's open.
3: 11 o'clock at night.
0: No cars stopped and addressed the situation or called anybody?
2: And we'll find that out too, because you know that they're going to have to search for that. But
3: I bet you somebody
2: would damage your car. You would damage your car if you ran over that open manhole.
0: Oh, yeah, you would have a tire
3: in there.
2: Yeah, so maybe other people were able to. But there were so many things that should have happened that didn't happen. But you watch. I don't think Con Ed's going to easily write a check for that reason. I hope they do, but we'll see. But that's the notice requirement is what they're going to hang their hat on.
0: All right. Well, I'm sure we'll get an update on that. Thank you, Jana. When we come back, we got more to talk about. Another story we want to update people on is this Louis Mangione trial. Some big... Luigi. We'll find out about this latest breaking thing and how that's going to affect the trial as well. So we'll have more with Jana Spilborg. Lots of legal analysis this morning on The Boris Show.
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5: The great Billy Corgan joins us tonight to talk about Smashing Pumpkins and the big tour that they announced earlier this week. 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

0: PDH. It's the Boris Show, 8:30. We are back with attorney Jonna Spilbor. All right, so there's been a big break in this Luigi Mangione case.
1: Yeah.
0: The judge just ruled on something that people are saying might get him off. He's not going to get off, right?
1: Yeah, no. So we don't have to worry about that. But it was sort of a surprise ruling. So in case anybody's been living under a rock, Luigi Mangione is the guy who, in cold blood, again, in the middle of Manhattan, on camera at about 6:30 or so, 6 o'clock in the morning, Christmas before last, shot the CEO of United Healthcare, Brian Thompson, in the back, dead. He's on camera doing that. There's no doubt about it. But then he escaped. He, like, ran, and he went to Pennsylvania, and he went to a McDonald's, and he was enjoying, you know, his chicken McNuggets and a large order of fries when police contacted him. And in the course of contacting him in that McDonald's, where he was trying to sort of hide his identity, the police ended up conducting a search of his backpack. They arrested him. They got him to a police station. They conducted another search. So his attorneys are doing what defense attorneys should do, and they challenged that search because they're claiming there was no exception to the warrant requirement when they were in that McDonald's and they searched his backpack. A New York judge agreed and said, yeah, the stuff that they pulled out of the backpack without a warrant at that McDonald's needs to be suppressed. However, so that was like, whoa, oh no, could you imagine if this cold-blooded killer got off because of that? But not so fast.
0: There's plenty of other evidence,
1: I was
0: right?
1: Say, ample other evidence. So
0: I mean, everybody knows he did it.
2: Like you said,
1: he's
2: the video.
1: On camera doing it. So just so that you know what got suppressed. Wait a minute, I have the list.
0: He had like, did he have like a letter in there?
2: Wasn't his manifesto in
0: there? Yeah, like so saying, I did it. I killed him.
1: The gun and the silencer are still in. Mm. The notebook, the quote unquote manifesto is still in.
2: Oh.
1: A USB drive is still in. And some of his pre-Miranda statements about his ID are still in. What got suppressed is an ammunition magazine. Okay, big deal. His cell phone, which actually is sort of a big deal. You get a lot of information from his cell phone. His wallet and a computer chip. That was all the stuff that they searched basically
0: at the
1: McDonald's. So he's still going to get convicted. Don't get me wrong. But let's just, one little sidebar. So many people, when he is in court, gather to ogle this guy because he's a very good-looking murderer, which you know, you don't think goes hand in hand, right? But now he has...

0: has three super fans. They're called super fans. They got press passes to be in court when he's there. And, you know, I think one of them might have green hair. Like, no offense. No offense, girl.
1: Damn.
0: No offense. But they stand outside and they talk to people and they say horribly vile things like F the victim, F his family, his kids are better off without him. Like, they're cuckoo, but they have press passes to cover the coverage of this guy.
2: Yeah,
1: I wonder how they got press passes.
2: I don't get how, like, you can, deify this guy. Like, two things can be right. Like, he's a horrible human being. He killed somebody.
0: Horrible.
2: But the guy he killed, also a horrible human being.
0: Is he, though?
2: But we can go into all of that. But
1: I thought we were going to say that two things could be true. He could be a murderer and could be handsome.
0: Yeah,
1: but that doesn't mean that we love him.
2: Yeah, but like people, horrible things can happen to people that are also horrible. And it doesn't make what he did right at all.
0: No.
2: And it doesn't make him good.
0: No.
2: But yeah, that guy was an evil villain. I mean, it was horrible. The amount of people he denied and the things that he did to, like, so many people, like, their lives were destroyed by his decisions to deny coverage and to just be so sneaky. And, like, everybody's dealt with insurance companies and how horrible.
0: Find me one person that loves their health insurance.
2: Exactly.
0: Find me one person.
2: Yeah, it's terrible. But
0: that doesn't mean this guy did not deserve to be murdered.
2: So two things can be true.
0: But I'm curious, you know, this guy's going to face state and federal charges. He really is just a mouse in a maze. He's never going to be able to get out. Mm-hmm. But I think part of what the defense attorneys might be doing, they could try to get jury nullification for the reasons that you just said.
2: Swaying public opinion and stuff like that. It's like kind of like OJ. Like, how many people were cheering when he was found not guilty? Everybody knew he did it.
0: Everybody knew he did it.
2: It was obvious he did it. But still people were, like, celebrating because they loved OJ.
0: And who, incidentally, Mark Furman died this week.
2: Yeah, I know. I saw that. How many people went to go see that Michael Jackson movie? Everyone loves Michael Jackson.
1: Millions?
2: The guy's freaking disgusting.
0: Michael Jackson show on Broadway, though, probably one of the best shows I've ever seen.
2: I refuse to go see that.
0: One of the best shows I've ever seen. Yeah, so there was a lot of legal stuff going on in the news. I'm glad we got to talk about that.
2: Yeah,
1: so many.
2: All right, so
0: Memorial Day weekend.
2: We have Memorial Day weekend coming up. I know people, you know, get themselves in some pickles and jams. How do they contact you if maybe they have something we could talk about next week?
0: Yeah, I mean, first, let me just remind everybody, please stay safe. If you're going to drink, get a ride, you know, all that good stuff. Uber, I'm sure they'll make a lot of money this weekend. Please be safe. It's going to cost you a lot less for an Uber than it is going to cost you for me. But if you do need me, you can also call the office at 845-485-2LAW. That's 485-2529. 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
2: All right, Johnna, thank you. Thanks. We'll talk to you next week.
0: Yep.
2: Have a good weekend.
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4: All right, so there was a trouble spot right at the Culinary on 9. A truck went down an embankment, and because of it, there's a problem on 9. Northbound lanes are shut down in this area by West Dorsey Lane. You're going to find delays both ways. You've also got some traffic at the Mid-Hudson Bridge and 9, both directions, just a little slower. And you've got a little traffic if you want to try going into the Fishkill area for 52 and 84. 84, great going across the bridge. We haven't seen anything that's going to get you there. Also troubles, Croton on Hudson, earlier accident cleared southbound 9 at Croton Point Avenue. And then you've got a brush fire if you're on 284. Either way, if you're by 93 and 6, the brush fire has everything shut down at Welling Road. And then there were problems with an accident on 218 through Cornwall and Highlands and a debris spill as well, 218 both ways at Mountain House Lane. 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
1: It's 58 degrees right now in Poughkeepsie. It's cloudy out there with some showers around this morning. We've got a high of 63, but tomorrow we're back in the 70s with some sun. 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
1: And 58 degrees in Poughkeepsie. It's rainy and cloudy this morning, but it should be a decent day with a high of 63.
0: All right. So we're taking a look at some entertainment news, and you said you got some salaries that are going to make us really jealous.
1: Yeah. So it's actually interesting. I saw this headline, and it caught my attention because it was talking about Ray Romano and how much he made from the show Everybody Loves Raymond, which has been off the air for a long time. Says he was making $18 million a year in residuals.
0: Wow. In residuals. $18 million for doing nothing.
1: For doing nothing. But
0: he did all the stuff, but after it's over, he's still making that much.
1: Yeah. Well, you would think. So it's 2026, correct?
0: Yeah.
1: Okay. Well, these numbers came out in 2012. But the reason why they're coming back up is because younger audiences who don't understand the idea of like reruns and syndication are mind blown by these salaries. So I actually have a little game for you, Boris. I want you to guess some of these large salaries. Some are more recent, like one of them was reported in 2020.
0: Okay.
1: Even though the shows have long been off the air. So who earned about $50 million in one single year due to syndication and Netflix licensing?
0: Well, I mean, that's impossible for me. I mean, it could be anybody.
1: Think your classic kind of sitcom Kings of Comedy sort of thing.
0: I don't know.
1: He's got a show named after him.
0: Oh, just tell me who it is.
1: Jerry Seinfeld. In 2020, Forbes reported that he made $50 million in one year based off of reruns of Seinfeld. And the cast of, I won't make you guess anymore.
0: Yeah.
1: The cast of Friends, the six stars earned about $20 million a year from reruns and streaming. Kelsey Grammer from Cheers. Frasier, I apologize.
0: Yeah, and Cheers and Cheers too, yeah.
1: But he made $1.6 million per episode during the final episodes of Frasier back in 20...
0: During the final season?
1: Thank you.
0: Yeah, when it was on?
1: Yeah.
0: Yeah.
1: And so basically, the thing that's making this so crazy is now in the streaming era, have you ever seen the actors and actresses that are like, what is this? I got sense... as a residual check, like not even
0: like
1: dollars,
0: cents
1: they got
0: like
1: cents.
0: Yeah, so I guess, you know, in the back in the day when Seinfeld was out and when Everybody Loves Raymond was out, no one imagined that we would be watching stuff on our computer.
1: Right.
0: So that wasn't part of their deal. It's only for broadcast.
1: No.
0: So these shows that aren't on broadcast anymore,
1: they get nothing.
0: They get nothing. Like I saw some people from like some of those like, you know, like Scrubs and those kind of shows that were kind of a hit, but not, you know, not like a Seinfeld. They get nothing. They get absolutely nothing because people are loving these shows on streaming, but they don't get a piece of that at all.
1: Yeah. So basically, it's just a reminder that, you know, TV still matters. Keep those keep those views alive. But it's interesting to see how $18 million. For someone turns into $27 now with streaming.
0: Yeah, because, you know, they didn't have contracts. Of course, now that when the contracts come out, you know, it's all
1: of
0: about
1: course.
0: The streaming, so they kind of can work that in. But
1: think about all those old shows that you enjoy clicking the button for.
0: It's like The Office is one of those. Like, you know, a lot of those actors.
1: They didn't think about that.
0: Yeah, they had no idea. All right.
1: So that's what I got for you today.
0: Well, thank you, Jana. You know, we're streamed too.
1: On the PDH app.
0: We get paid the same cents whether you listen to the streamer
1: over
0: the radio. So it doesn't matter to us. We'll come back. We've got more Boris Show on the way next.
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1: And 57 degrees in Newburgh. It's a little rainy and cloudy this morning, but we should have a nice day ahead with a high of 62.
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3: Hi, Boris. It's going to be still delayed on Route 9 northbound if you're right around the culinary Dorsey Lane. Truck went down an embankment there, so there's a lot of activity. And the northbound lanes are closed, and the southbound lanes are just kind of heavy. And through that point, you also see some of the traffic in Marlboro for your 9W. Little fender bender, if you're by Western Avenue, you may find some activity. Most of our traffic is going to be fine going across the bridge spans now, which is great news. Even if you're going across the Mid-Hudson Bridge, that seems to have cleaned up. 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Taco Bell turned Diablo sauce into a dust, and they're dusting the new Diablo dusted crispy chicken nuggets in it at participating U.S. Taco Bell locations for a limited time and while supplies last. I'm Christina Lang, home of rock and roll, 101.5 WPDH.
0: All right, we'll see you tomorrow. It's going to be a crazy morning with that Marist graduation, like right in the morning rush. So
3: absolutely, yes.
0: We'll be dependent on you tomorrow. Thank you, Christina.
3: It's a deal.
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4: Here are the headlines that are trending now at Hudson Valley Post. More details are being released about President Trump's visit to the Hudson Valley. Trump's going to appear at Rockland County Community College in Suffern tomorrow. The president's going to be joined by Congressman Mike Lawler for an event aimed at highlighting his administration's efforts to improve affordability. Lawler represents the 17th district. That is a key district in terms of who's going to control the House, and Lawler is up for re-election this coming November. Memorial services are beginning today for a Briarcliff Manor grandma who lost her life in New York City. A wake for the 56-year-old is going to happen today from 3 p.m. until 8 p.m. at the Yorktown Funeral Home in Shrub Oak. The woman stepped into an open manhole after getting out of her vehicle Monday and then ended up dying from her injuries. Con Edison says that a large truck had gone over the manhole and dislodged it about 12 minutes before the tragedy. A Dutchess County woman is now pleading with the city of Poughkeepsie to address what she says is rampant drug use and prostitution. The call comes after she posted video sent to her from another resident that shows what appears to be a sexual encounter taking place in an alleyway in broad daylight on Main Street. Residents want officials, including the city administrator, the mayor, the police chief, and the city council, to step in and fix this. Finally, a daycare teacher left her newborn at home to go to McDonald's.
1: Oh, God.
4: The 19-year-old mother from Maryland has been charged with child neglect after leaving her six-month-old baby home alone.
0: Breaks your heart, man.
4: Yeah, to meet up with friends and McDonald's. It's unclear how police were notified, but she was tracked down by police about 10 miles away from her home at the McDonald's. Her infant was found alone inside the home in what officers describe as an unsafe and dirty home. For 2 years, up until the week of her arrest, she worked in Maryland as a daycare teacher. Officials say
0: she should have known better.
4: At that point.
0: Yeah.
4: And Child Protective Services, they are now going to try and find the child a new home.
0: Yeah. I mean, the thing is, they don't give you an instruction booklet. They're like, here's your baby, go.
1: But common sense.
0: But like, how old is she? 19?
4: 19, yeah, so, very young.
0: Yeah, that's horrible.
4: You get breaking news anytime at HudsonValleyPost.com or using your Hudson Valley Post and PDH mobile apps.
0: All right, Bobby Walper, thank you. We'll talk to you tomorrow.
4: See you tomorrow.
0: Right now, here's Aerosmith. It's the Boris Show, WPDH. Good morning.

0: Dire Straits, 101.5 WPDH. It is the Boris Show about 13 minutes after 9 o'clock right now.
1: I was typing about Memorial Day parades. Sorry about that, folks. It's 57 degrees out there in Newburgh. It's a little rainy, cloudy start this morning, but we should have a decent day with a high of 62 today.
0: All right, so we were talking earlier this morning. We made the big reveal. Our next big trip is to see the Foo Fighters at the Rock and Roll Hall of Fame. This is going to be an incredible trip. We'll send you out to Cleveland.
1: There's so much to do. Like, even after the concert, and you can just check out all the sites. And like you said, it's like the, what is this called of rock and roll? What are they calling Cleveland? The not the home, because that's us. What are,
0: it's the Rock and Roll Hall of Fame.
1: Yeah, no, but earlier we called it something.
0: I didn't call it anything.
1: And not the Mecca of rock and roll, something.
0: Sure. Well, it's the Hall of Fame, the Rock and Roll Hall of Fame. It's in Cleveland.
1: Okay.
0: There's
1: there
0: not
1: was
0: much,
1: a word.
0: I'll be honest, there's not much else going on in Cleveland. But the reason why we're going to give you a guided tour. So you're going to go out there, you're going to see the Foo Fighters, and we're also going to hook you up with a VIP tour of the Rock and Roll Hall of Fame itself with our own Matt Wardlaw. He's going to be out there to you know, guide you around. So be listening starting on Monday. So we're going to have those codes for you starting on Monday. I know it's Memorial Day, but we never stop working here at WPDH. Nope. So Monday morning will be your first chance to enter the contest. Our boss wasn't looking at the calendar when he put the date on.
1: No, it's fine, because everyone, I just posted a list of parades and events. So while you're on your way to the parade or the Memorial Day event Monday, you can listen for the code and have your passenger
0: put it in the app.
1: Yeah,
0: we'll have a ton of chances throughout the day, 10, 2, 5, and 8.
1: Plenty.
0: Yes, and we're going to do that starting on Monday, but it's going to be every weekday right here on WPDH. 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Good luck, everybody. This is going to be a lot of fun.
1: Yeah.
0: We're going to come back. We've got plenty of Boris Show to come. We've got our Listener of the Day contest up. Robin Taylor's going to be in with Rock News, too, so stick around.
2: June 1st, 1976. 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And that summer, WPDH was cranking on radios from Poughkeepsie to Newburgh. 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
12: He was born Robert Zimmerman before becoming a legend, played harmonica on his first pro recording, and was inducted into the Rock and Roll Hall of Fame by Bruce Springsteen himself. 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
1: And 58 degrees in Poughkeepsie. It's rainy and cloudy a little bit this morning, but it should be a nice day today with a high of 63. Not as nice as yesterday.
0: 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All right, today's question. We had a listener. His name is John, who called in. He had a dilemma. His neighbor did something, or didn't do something that got him really upset. 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All right. What was John upset over his neighbor? 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
2: Yes, we do have rock news coming up next. 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
1: It is 58 degrees in Poughkeepsie. It's cloudy and there are some showers floating around this morning, but we should have a nice day ahead with a high of 63.
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2: It's rock news. Rock news. It's Rob and Taylor's rock news.
3: Yeah, so talk about weird couples. I mean, they're not actually a couple, but Debbie Gibson, like, what's the Only in My Dreams?
0: That's, Only in My Dreams. That was a big hit.
3: Debbie Gibson and Geezer Butler of Black Sabbath. I mean, they pretty much are like opposite ends of the musical spectrum.
0: Run in the same circles there.
3: But they have come together for a common cause. It's finding homes for beagles.
1: Aww.
3: Yeah, this is really sweet. I guess in Wisconsin, there was a controversial dog breeding and medical research facility called Ridgeland Farms, and there were like 1,500 beagles there that were taken away from there. There's still 500 left to be adopted, so there was a press conference.
0: Someone came to the Hudson Valley.
1: Yeah.
3: So we know about this. Yeah, so they were part of a press conference at the Dane County Humane Society in Madison, Wisconsin. And like there was just like all these photos of the two of them holding beagles and comforting them in their arms while they tried to place the last 500. It's a very sweet story. I mean, it's not a sweet story about Ridgeland Farms, but it's, you know, people have come together so nicely afterwards. And you know, Debbie Gibson and Geezer Butler. Woo. Billy Joel, not happy about recently announced plans to make a movie about his life. According to Variety, the casting is already underway for a movie called Billy and Me, which will tell the story of Joel's pre-fame career through the eyes of his former manager, Erwin Mazur, is that how you say his name?
0: We had this earlier this week in the Entertainment Report. We were talking about this. And, you know, this is different, I guess, from his documentary that he did, right? Because he did his own tell-all documentary.
3: Billy Joel did?
0: Yeah. Yeah, well. That HBO thing that was huge.
3: Right. But, I didn't see that. I didn't see that. But did he address the fact that he had an affair with one of his bandmates' wives and broke up the family and everything.
0: Yeah.
3: So what's it? I guess he can't really stop this project because they producers have actually secured the rights to Mazur's life story and also to John Small's life story, and he played drums with Billy Joel back in the Hassles day when he was in a band called the Hassles.
0: So I guess Billy Joel's saying you don't have the right to my story, but when Billy Joel told the story, it included all of these other people. So this guy's story just happens to include Billy Joel
3: so
0: it's not fair. He should be able to tell his story
3: too. Well, he can. That's the thing. Billy Joel cannot stop it, but what he's saying is I haven't authorized this. I don't support it in any capacity. So he said it's legally and professionally misguided. So he's just like, don't go see it.
0: He's upset because he's not making money off of it.
3: Right. Yeah. So, but you know, like that's the one I probably would want to see that.
0: Because I feel like when I watched the Billy Joel one, he was obviously involved in the whole thing. They glossed over a lot of stuff. Like he was pretty heavy into drugs and that was just kind of like a little footnote. Like, oh, and he could have been on drugs at the time.
3: Yeah.
0: They just said it was mostly alcohol, but it was cocaine, definitely.
3: Yeah, that was a big thing. Back in the 70s, everybody did cool.
0: You see him jumping off of the pianos and stuff like that. His eyeballs are like all like the glass.
3: Oh, his eyeballs. I swear to God. It looks like those eyes are going to pop out at you, right?
0: Yeah, it reminds me of a former coworker of ours.
3: Right.
0: And then, like, during Glass Houses, I mean, he was so coked out of his mind, but they didn't really talk about that. So that'll probably come up in this other documentary, which will be kind of interesting.
3: I'd like to see. Yeah. I don't know. I mean, he's not, he's very musically talented, let's face it.
0: Oh,
3: he's not the
0: genius.
3: Best looking guy in the world, but man, he's landed some really hot wives.
0: I think he was attractive back in the day, like in the 80s.
3: Yeah, I don't think he was.
0: Okay. All right.
3: That's rock news.
0: All right. Thank you, Robin. You got your show coming up next. What do we have to look forward to?
3: We're going to be playing, color songs. A song like with color in the title.
1: Oh, that's cool.
3: You know?
1: Is it like a rainbow day? I saw
3: kind of like a rainbow day, but
0: red, red wine? 3.0.
3: Maybe a Cool Red song, maybe we'll throw a Yellow Ledbetter in there.
4: Did you bring your recorder and do Green Sleeves?
1: What about Brown Shoe?
3: I did. Is that the one?
4: Brown Shoe. What about Brown Shoe?
3: Maybe Brown Shoe can make an appearance. One Brown Shoe in the driveway, not in the middle of the road.
4: Good. We're looking forward to that. It's coming up.
3: That's a dead skunk, by the way, in the middle of the road.
1: I saw that. Gross.
4: We got to go. Thanks for tuning in, everybody. We got to thank Bobby Welber. We got to thank Christina on traffic. Chuck at Valentine Communications, helping the Hudson Valley with sound and video, 845-635-8606. And Jonas Spilbor, attorney at law. Thanks for dropping by.
1: And we got to thank you, Boris.
4: For what? What did I do?
1: Being here. Thank you, Boris. No one ever thanks you.
4: No, that was very nice of you.
1: I try. Happy
4: All
1: Thursday.
4: These years, Robin never thanked me for anything.
3: Color so. Day, brown noser. Yeah.
4: Thank you, Jenna. We'll see everybody back here tomorrow.
1: Bye.
4: Take care. Bye.
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0: 101.5 WPDH with Cream White Room. Man, I remember the first single I ever owned, like the first 45 I ever owned that was not a Beatles or a Monkees 45 was Cream, Sunshine of Your Love. Boy, I'm showing my age. That one, though, from 1968. Robin Taylor here with Hopkins. We are doing songs with colors today. I thought that would be a fun thing for kind of a dreary Thursday.
1: You're still seeing colors after that interview with Carlos Santana from yesterday.
0: Oh, man, I've been seeing colors forever. My head is spinning. What a nice guy. And you know what I loved about Carlos Santana is the way he described that it was Santana, Jimi Hendrix, Sly and the Family Stone. They were like, you know, like one at Woodstock. So, you know, Jimi Hendrix has a really good color song too. So let's play Purple Haze, 101.5 WPDH.

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101.5 WPDH, the home of rock and roll. We're doing color songs today. Peter Gabriel, Red Rain. That's for all our prog rock fans that love Peter Gabriel. I love that song too. Okay, so I'm Robin Taylor. We got Hopkins here. We're doing colors. And I got so many requests for this one. It's a black song from a white album. 101.5 WPDH with the Beatles.

0: 101.5 WPDH, the home of rock and roll. I think that is my favorite Pearl Jam song. It's Yellow Ledbetter. We're doing songs with color in the title, but you know why I realize it's my favorite Pearl Jam song? Because it sounds so much like Jimi Hendrix. The guitar sounds so Hendrix-y to me, especially at the end and in the beginning. But we're playing all these color songs, and I'm like falling asleep. I'm like, man, we're playing some sleepy songs today. Yeah. They're good, but they're sleepy. So let's get some Led Zeppelin on. Let's wake this Hudson Valley up. 101.5 WPDH. We're the home of rock and roll.
1: Hey!

0: 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Led Zeppelin, Black Dog. We're doing color songs today. Do we have my John Fogerty all ready to go? Is that what we're doing
1: that
0: now?
1: That is coming up after the break.
0: Oh, we are on a break right now.
1: Yes.
0: Oh, cool.
1: I told you three times.
0: Yeah, I know, but you know, I'm like...
1: get Robin's attention on anything, you do have to say it sometimes multiple times.
0: No, but sometimes, and then I still ask, and I'm like, what do we got coming up next? So we got some Creedence coming up next, which is going to be really cool. We got some Stones on the way. Maybe you could figure out which ones we're going to play, because we're doing all color songs today. Robin Taylor here. We've got Hopkins here, and don't forget, coming up at noon today, it's Whole Lotta Lunch. So you can call in while we're on the air right now and request your songs for Whole Lotta Lunch. We got all kinds of cool stuff going on, don't we? Memorial Day coming up this weekend. You're a private person.
1: It's so
0: person.
1: Funny. Again, I said yesterday, I was like, I wish the fans could see a camera of you in between the music. And she's just kind of bopping around. And I'll turn the mic on and I'll always point to the on-air light that we have in the studio.
0: Like, I don't see it from here.
1: We're on. I was like, don't curse. Don't scream out loud.
0: No.
1: You could hear her banging on the console.
0: I do this.
1: You can hear that over the music and hear you singing.
0: You have to understand something, that I am so short that I don't see the on-air light. That there's this big computer screen in my way. I don't see the clock. I don't see the on-air light. I barely see you. I try to wave.
1: I'm like, Robin, you're on.
0: I can't see your hand right now.
1: Don't say that word.
0: I can't even see your hand right now. I don't say the F word.
1: The other ones.
0: I don't see the S word.
1: The other six that you can't say. Like, you're on. The mic is live, Robin.
0: It's like a George Carlin, the seven words you can't say on TV or radio. I think that's probably down to five by now, right? Are you familiar with the George Carlin?
1: You know what I never understood, though? And you remember certain songs like Jet Airliner, Steve Miller, Man in the Box, Alice in Chains. There were clear, blatant curse words that were played for many years on radio. Do you remember that?
0: Oh, my God.
1: And it was never edited.
0: Pink Floyd, Money.
1: Yeah.
0: You Do Goody Good.
1: Right. It was never until that FCC crackdown around 04.
0: Is this the time when Janet Jackson did the, and the, I think Justin Timberlake, yeah. I don't know who it was, and she had little stars on her boobies.
1: Yeah.
0: And like it kind of came off, and then everything got censored, and like where Tom Petty says, this is now back to normal. But I think like where Tom Petty in,
1: there was a crackdown.
0: Let's get to the point. Let's roll another joint. And on like radio, you would hear, let's get to the point. Let's roll another. Because they did it like backwards. They did it backwards, which was so stupid.
1: That was back when Michael Powell, the son of Colin Powell, was running the FCC. That was an election year. So it was just a big political thing. I just remember I had just started this radio station. One of the first memos that we got from our old boss was, and this was directed at Carlson and McKenzie, our morning show at the time. It was a whole memo about not... I can't even say what the straight face... It was a whole, like, official corporate memo about not breaking wind on the air.
0: Are you kidding?
1: Do you remember that?
0: Oh, my God. Just like, I can tell you, it was probably less than 6 months ago that Bobby Welber sat right here and...

0: farted on demand. Like, we just said, can you do it? And he did it.
1: He could do that on cue?
0: He could do it on cue.
1: That's
0: Bobby Welberg.
1: He could make a lot of money doing
0: that. Is he here right now? Is he here right now? We could get him in here to do that. Okay, maybe after the break, if he's still here, we'll do that. But yeah, well, maybe that's too colorful for today. I don't know. Anyway.
1: Wrong color.
0: Yeah, right. Yeah, wrong color. Anyway, we do have a green song coming up. I'm done.
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0: Kind of cloudy today. Maybe a few leftover showers for this morning. Today's high, low to mid 60s. Clearing for tonight with a low in the mid 40s. 59 right now in Poughkeepsie.
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1: We've got more details on how you can score a trip for two to see Foo Fighters at the Rock and Roll Hall of Fame.
0: Plus, we're also going to give you a chance to win some tickets as we beat the clock at 7:45.
1: And we'll be on top of all that crazy traffic with Trump's visit and Marist morning graduation as we head into the holiday weekend.
0: Jen and I will see you Friday morning on the Boris Show right here on WPDH. She

0: only the greatest rock band in the entire world, the Rolling Stones, with Ruby Tuesday to wrap up our Day of Colors. The new Rolling Stones album, Foreign Tongues, coming out on July 10th. Looking very forward to that because I just love them. It doesn't matter what they do. I mean, they're just like so cool. They are cool. Rolling Stones are so cool. Am I right? Is Keith Richards like the coolest? Keith.
1: Even they look like they're wasting away. I'm sorry. No, they're legends. They can do no wrong at this point.
0: For me, they can do no wrong. I mean, you know, it's really funny because my boyfriend Bobby and I used to always we always play this game. Like, if you could only bring, you know, one's band's library to a desert island, what band would it be? And I always used to go, oh, the Beatles. And he would go, oh my God, the Rolling Stones have so much more music. And you know what? As much as I love the Beatles, and I do, I love the Beatles. But I'm beginning to believe more like he does. Like, the Rolling Stones have so much music, and it just keeps coming and coming, that I might bring the Rolling Stones library with me.
1: They're just around much longer. That's
0: well, they've been around a lot longer because
1: the Beatles broke up, what, 69 or 70 officially, and then the Stones were kind of getting into their peak at that point.
0: Right, exactly. So, I mean, yeah, there's a lot of music. That would keep you busy. Okay, I mean, really, when am I going to end up on a... I don't even go on
1: There'd
0: a
1: There'd be
0: nothing
1: boat. Else to do on a deserted island.
0: I get seasick.
1: Island.
0: I'm not even going to ever be in a position where I'm going to get stuck on a desert island. But if I was, I would bring that Rolling Stones catalog with me for sure.
1: Everyone else would be safer robbing on an island after yesterday. It's like, hey, I found a guy in the shower. What happened to him? Oh, he's dead. You just went on in conversation. I was just like, no. Go back to that part. What happened to the guy in the shower?
0: Understand, the He's 70s, dead. It was different back in the 70s.
1: I get it.
0: It was different back then.
1: Robin, you could be investigated for that. Who's
0: back
1: that sound then, like?
0: Back then, I have so many stories I could tell you that maybe tomorrow we'll tell
1: what
0: the
1: about
0: story.
1: I want to hear about the car. You said something about you damaged your own car on purpose to get yourself out of trouble.
0: I vandalized my own car so that my parents wouldn't know that I actually backed into a car. So,
1: what do you mean by vandalize? What did you do?
0: I threw cigarette butts all over the inside, and I wrote because I'm Jewish, but I wrote in soap, "FU Jew girl" on my car, and
1: you committed an act of self-hate.
0: Well,
1: because
0: I didn't want
1: you committed a hate crime against yourself,
0: so that my parents wouldn't
1: Robin,
0: find
1: what
0: out
1: the hell
0: that
1: were you doing.
0: So my parents wouldn't find out that I backed into something. I mean, John Spielberg told me that the statute of limitations is over on this, so it's okay. But I remember the cop going, smelling it, and he goes, ivory, 99% pure. But it wasn't ivory.
1: It
0: was pure and natural soap.
1: You crash your own vehicle.
0: It was.
1: So...
0: Wait a minute. It's even worse than that, okay? Because my brother-in-law was also, my brother-in-law and sister were at the same party that I was at, and he was so drunk. And I was staying up so that until they went to sleep so that I could vandalize my car. My friend and I were vandalizing my car, and so I stayed up late. But then this is really bad. He got up, like, and he was so drunk that he got up and he peed in the dog dish, the dog bowl. So I had to wait till all that was over.
1: I had to wait till everything settled down before I went out and vandalized my own car.
0: Yes.
1: And then blamed it on some chain-smoking anti-Semites in my neighborhood. So I wouldn't get in trouble.
0: It was a little bit like that. It was the 70s. It was a different time, okay? We did stuff like that.
1: There was no internet back then. There was no way to, there was no artificial intelligence. You could just use AI now to do something like that with your vehicle and just, you know, try to convince your parents, hey, this wasn't me.
0: But here's the killer. I did, right? But I was a virgin all through high school.
1: Okay. Well,
0: so
1: that.
0: I was actually a very good girl. Okay, this is the end of the show.
1: She's been waiting 12 years to tell these funny stories, but you were never allowed to for so many years. Now you have an open forum.
0: Oh, boy. So anyway, yeah.
1: Tomorrow we're going to talk
0: I'm not ashamed of my life. I'm proud of it.
1: It sounds like you had fun. And speaking of a person involved with this radio station who had a lot of fun in his time and made a lot of listeners very happy, tomorrow's
0: Memorial Day. So tomorrow we are going to play songs for all our fallen soldiers, everybody who's given their life, and given families of those who have given their life for our country. So tomorrow's going to be Memorial Day, but it's also Coop's birthday tomorrow. Yeah. So we're going to remember our troops. We're going to remember our one of our favorite people tomorrow.
1: You have a lot more stories about him than I do. I just remember him saying to me, because when I started here, he wasn't working here at that point. He came back in 06
0: right,
1: with Tobin for like the Coop and Tobin, the second round, that stint. I just remember him telling Tick and I, he's just like, hey, baby, you want to feel like a rock star, go to Sullivan County, say you work for PDH. They'll love you.
0: We'll talk about Coop tomorrow because you got to take over right now and you got a whole lot of lunch coming up at noon, don't
1: you? Yes, we do.
0: All right. Well, thank you so much for listening. Have a great afternoon. We'll catch you back here tomorrow, and peace.
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some cars. I actually forgot to mention, it's Vinyl Vault Thursday, so there's your deep cut, Don't Tell Me No. Something from the Cars to kick off the hour. 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You got Hopkins, whole lot of lunch at 12. 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

Nazareth 101.5. It is WPDH. It is Hopkins. We announced this morning the Foo Fighters. Your chance to see the Foo Fighters in Cleveland and also go to the Rock and Roll Hall of Fame starts Monday. Monday, a little after 10 o'clock from TEG and Northside Auto Body. 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Codes coming your way. 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

Pour Some Sugar on Me. It's a home of rock and roll, 101.5 WPDH. That's another song when the band presented it to the label. The label, record executives, they hated it. They thought it was filler. It started to blow up when a DJ at an adult club in Tampa, Florida started to play it, and all the dancers and the crowd and everyone loved it. And after that, it just blew up and became a huge hit, one of the biggest hits for the band. Another case where executives and these record people, they have no idea what they're talking about. They really don't. Whole Lotta Lunch coming up, 12 o'clock, Romantics.

0: That's right. We're preaching against the man. Won't get fooled again with the Who and the new boss, just like the old one. Home Rock and Roll 101.5 WPDH. So sometimes, you know, there are some good bosses out there, and sometimes they had to put up with a lot with some of their employees. We've been following Ray in Sullivan County, the guy who sounds like he's half asleep, and he's been coming into work late and all sorts of issues. Ray, what's going on?
1: Hey, Hopkins. It's Ray, man.
0: Ray, how are you? Are you awake?
1: How you doing, buddy? Just woke up, buddy.
0: Another late night.
1: Hey, I got to tell you something, man. Yeah, it's night, man. We hung out for a little while. Man, I got home like 3 o'clock, though, man. It was late. I missed my ride, man. Dylan was supposed to pick me up today, but I don't know what happened, man.
0: So you have no way to get to work?
1: No, I'm going to see if my friend will pick me up and take me to work, man. I don't know, man. I hope he ain't mad at me or anything.
0: Well, we don't want you to get in trouble at work, man. We don't want you to lose your time. Now, what do you do? Do you work, are you like a grounds crew?
1: Yeah, we're a mowing business. He's got his own mowing business. He's a good guy, man. He puts up a lot of man.
0: I mean, Dylan said that you had a shovel out there, you were digging a hole, and the next thing he looked over, and you were kind of like leaning on the shovel, like dozing off. You were falling asleep on your feet.
1: Just tired,
0: like, who
1: man.
0: Does that?
1: Just tired, you know? It's just tired, man. You know what I mean?
0: It's the late nights. You're out drinking smoking up and hanging out with your buddies and just staying out too late. You're probably sleeping, what, a couple of hours?
1: Maybe sometimes a couple. I get an hour and a half, something. Sometimes I get like 2.5, man.
0: That's going to catch up on you as you get older, when you hit 40.
1: But hey, listen, rock on though, man. You're the best, man.
0: He just barrels on in conversation. Ray, come on. I don't want to sound like I'm your dad, but you got to shape up.
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6: Cloudy skies, scattered showers this afternoon, highs in the 60s, lows around 50 tonight, and tomorrow should be about 70 degrees with a mixture of sun and clouds for Friday. Get all your forecast details in the PDH mobile app.
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0: Tune into the Boris Show this Friday morning as Jen and I get ready to kick off the big Memorial Day weekend.
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0: me the song that lead singer Chad Kroeger said that was our Stairway to Heaven. It's the home of rock and roll, 101.5 WPDH. That got played a lot on radio stations back in the early 2000s. The story on Nickelback, they released a couple of records which did not do too well back in the 1990s. They were another bus, or another band, I should say, on a van, like a van schedule, just kind of driving across the country. It was actually a bus, though, that changed the whole dynamic of the band. Chad's cousin, Brandon, was the original drummer of the band. And another group back in the 90s called Stabbing Westward, they were opening up for Kiss. So Stabbing Westward, this is a big moment for them. They pulled up in their big, gigantic, lavish tour bus in front of Nickelback. And Chad, the singer, he was all about that. He entered that bus. He's like, this is beautiful. This is what I want to be. I want to be rich. I want to be a rock star. Brandon, who was a little more kind of simple and just like, you know, kind of down to earth, he's like, this is not for me. I don't want this. To me, it's more about the music. I'm not really into the whole, you know, showing off. And he quit the band pretty much on the spot right there. So that was that. Chad's like, look, I want to be a rock star. I'm going to have at it and I'm going to do it. And he did. Whole lot of lunch is cut up here in just a couple of minutes. Get those requests in. Call us at 845-471-WPDH, or you can contact us on the app.
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5: Whole Lotta Lunch is brought to you by the law offices of Michael Pollack. 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We're going to start off Whole Lotta Lunch today with a couple of words from our friend, painter Greg Doyle. Greg?
6: Hello. Didn't I tell you last night there's no way to answer the phone? WPDH.
5: Huh?
6: You're supposed to say this is WP on the name.
5: What, Greg, what are you talking about? Are you okay?
6: Oh, yeah. I said when you answer the you don't say hello. You I'm the man from PDH.
5: Oh, yes, I am the man from PDH. Well, Greg, what's on your mind today? How are you?
6: Well, I just turned calling a while. I thought I'd say hello and get a song going. Hope you're all right.
5: Okay, what song do you want to hear?
6: I usually ride my out to a dancing bill for some way and salute them and then leave. All right. I hope you have a great
5: I did not understand one word of that, so we're just going to have to take our best guess.

0: for Greg, and people texted me who couldn't understand a word he was saying. So I guess we're all in the same boat. It is Samazi. This is Whole Lotta Lunch. If you want to hear something again, 845-471-WPDH.
1: Is this Hopkins? This is Bill.
0: What's up, Bill?
1: Can I request a song? Can I request a song, please?
0: Yes, go ahead.
1: About Little Rolling Stones, Sympathy for the Devil. I'm calling from Otisville. Another day at the work, 10. All right.

0: 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Cider, Seltzers, and Spirits. We'll get to those tickets later in the hour. And someone else has something to say. PDH.
1: I'm Chris.
0: Chris the comedian. How are you?
1: Okay, I wanted to...
0: What's that?
1: I want to push.
0: Talk into the phone. I can barely hear you, dude. You're all over the place.
1: Robin, I want to wish Robin a very belated happy birthday.
0: What's that about Robin?
1: I want to wish her a very happy belated birthday.
0: Oh, I'll mention that to her tomorrow when I see her, that you were thinking about her. I don't know how she'd feel about that you're thinking about her, but nonetheless, it was very nice of you to do that, Chris.
1: Well, no, I mean, I'm just calling. I was hoping it's formal. I've heard
0: has everyone forgotten how to speak English today?

0: For the other Billy, check it in. Some crew, Primal Scream. It's 101.5 WPDH. Whole Lotta Lunch continues. I understand we have a very, very important announcement.
1: Listen, I got some good news for the whole country of the United States of America.
0: What's that?
1: Listen to me. Okay, sir. I'm going to say this one more time, all right?
0: Okay.
1: I just want to make sure it gets right.
0: Okay.
1: Because you know what? I'm serious about this phone call. This is a good one.
0: Okay.
1: Because it's for running for president, all right?
0: Oh, you're officially announcing you're running for president. Okay.
1: To the people of the United States of America, calling for him and, listen, my vice president, I'm not going to wait for the last person
0: right.
1: to be president before they say who's the vice president is going to be.
0: Right.
1: The vice president is going to be...
0: Who's it going to be?
1: Oh,
0: is it going to be... Oh, that's okay. There's something got into the water today. I'm getting kind of scared. Requested bad company.

0: Well, sometimes they say we don't have a lot of good candidates, and there's a guy right there, a local guy who was running for, I think he said he wanted to run for president of the United States or president for the local nut house. I don't know. It's just one of those days here, and it's the home of rock and roll, 101.5 WPDH. Your request, still time to get a call in if you want to hear something.
1: He's just having the greatest request for music I've ever heard. These people can't even speak English. You're hilarious. If you're the guy that does it, you're hilarious. They can't speak English. That's like two people that couldn't speak. I couldn't understand a word they're saying, and you let them know about it. Unbelievable.
0: They actually pay me to do this.
1: I didn't hear it. You said I couldn't hear it. Then I could hear what his name was, Greg. But like the next time, and I could hear a word of the song you want. I'm like, oh my God. You're pretty good. You keep a sense of humor with these people.
0: Oh, yeah.
1: If you listen to a little bit, you might say, yeah, I'll try it. Don't even say who it's. Well, yeah, you put me on, unfortunately. But yeah, if you just played a song and never said who it was, I guarantee people pop say, who's that? What song?
0: Oh, boy. All right, we're under some pressure here today. So we had that Queen and David Bowie coming up after the break. Don't go anywhere.
2: 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And that summer, WPDH was cranking on radios from Poughkeepsie to Newburgh. 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
9: Cloudy skies, some scattered showers this afternoon. Highs staying in the 60s, lows around 50. Highs around 70 tomorrow. Make sure it's sunny clouds for Friday. Get all your forecast details on the PDH mobile app.
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0: TDH, hello.
1: Hopkins, it's Zach and Red Hook. How you doing, man?
0: Hi, Zach. How are you? Hey, I could actually understand you.
1: I know. You're having a rough day. There's a lot of acorns fell from that. Still doing requests for a whole lot of lunch?
2: Yes. What do you want to hear, man?
1: I would love to hear some Zeppelin, anything from 4.

0: Wes is Zeppelin. He said anything off of Zeppelin 4. So how about Four Sticks? Home of rock and roll, 101.5 WPDH. Quite the adventure today. Whole lot of lunch. You got some requested poison coming up after the break. Tigman's got you 5 o'clock if I miss you today. 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
1: He was born Robert Zimmerman before becoming a legend, played harmonica on his first pro recording, and was inducted into the Rock and Roll Hall of Fame by Bruce Springsteen himself. 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

Triumph coming to Jones Beach in just a couple of weeks. We're doing a Vinyl Vault Thursday deep cut that's laid on the line. 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Also, details how you could go see the Foo Fighters. We just announced it this morning, and we'll tell you more about

REM 101.5, it is WPDH. Knicks game two tonight, Eastern Conference Finals at the Garden. Game one, they were down 22 points. A miraculous comeback by the Knicks against the Cavs. 8 o'clock to start tonight.

When you're playing the greatest music ever made, you want to hear a lot of it. 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

Home of Rock and Roll and Marshall Tucker. It's 101.5 WPDH. So David Lee Roth, I guess he approached Trey Parker and Matt Stone, the South Park creators, at some point about pitching a movie idea. Basically, he would star in the movie, of course, as an assassin trying to seek revenge on a stolen dog or a dog that was hurt. And the guys were like, well, that's essentially John Wick. And according to what they said, Roth, unfazed, just kind of went on in the conversation. He's like, okay, I've heard of John Wick. Now listen to what I have to say. But the movie never went anywhere, so I guess talks fell apart.

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0: Well, on Black Day, Soundgarden is 101.5 WPDH, the home of rock and roll. Hopkins, hope you're having a wonderful afternoon. A to Z weekend will kick off tomorrow afternoon. Also, we continue to get you qualified. Big shows at some of the big venues, Bethel Woods, SPAC, or other destinations. How about Cleveland? You ever been to Cleveland? We'll get you qualified starting Memorial Day Monday for a trip to go see the Foo Fighters. Round trip airfare, hotel stay for you and a guest, and admission passes to the Rock and Roll Hall of Fame, which I know sometimes we'll goof on the Rock Hall. You may agree with the organizers and who's being inducted in, or maybe you have a favorite band that's been ignored. That's not really what it's all about. It's about the destination itself, which is really, really cool. It's really a lot of fun. They have this new Paul McCartney exhibit. So you get a guided tour into the Rock Hall and get to enjoy the Foo Fighters. So starting Monday, three chances every Monday through Friday at 10, 2, and 5 o'clock. We've got codes. You enter the codes through the mobile app like the pass contest, and you'll be qualified to go thanks to TEG Federal Credit Union, Northside Autobody as well. Starting Monday, your chance to go see the Foo Fighters in Cleveland.
1: The great Billy Corgan joins us tonight to talk about Smashing Pumpkins and the big tour that they announced earlier this week. 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So we will talk about that very album as well, more than 30 years later. 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
1: Scattered showers this afternoon, highs in the 60s, lows in the upper 40s tonight. Mix your Santa Claus tomorrow, highs around 70 for Friday. Get all your forecast details on the PDH mobile app.
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0: If you thought Journey was going away, no, even more dates have been announced for the farewell tour. Wheel in the Sky just keeps on turning. 101.5 WPDH. It is the home of rock and roll. All right, Chigman's got you at 5 o'clock with the request to ride home. If I miss you today, I always say give Chigman a holler. You can call him or hit him up on the mobile app. Cider, Seltzers, and Spirits, June 6th at Barton Orchards are going to get you there 420 with the Mystery Riff and details on that big Foo Fighters contest to see the Foo Fighters in Cleveland and a guided tour to the Rock and Roll Hall of Fame by Matt Wardlaw. You hear him every single night here, Ultimate Classic Rock Nights. He'll be your host. So it's going to be a big trip starting on Monday. So Tig's got details on that. WPDH.com, Facebook, Instagram, and X, and the Vinyl Vault Thursday Deep Cut. Big show coming up. So you guys enjoy it, and we'll talk to you again tomorrow.
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The mighty Judas Priest kicking things off for a Thursday afternoon, 101.5 WPDH, the home of rock and roll. What's up? You got Tig Man?

Floyd Felix at the charge from United States.

0: calling. Are we reaching? See, he keeps hanging up. And it's a man answering.
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8: 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I want to take a minute to give a shout out to my good friend Joe O'Connor and his team at O'Connor and Partners. Joe's not only an incredible attorney, but a real supporter of our local community, always showing up when it counts. 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Joe and his team will fight for you with everything they've got, just like they do for all of us here in the community. Thanks, Joe, for everything you do.
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4: Cloudy skies for your Thursday afternoon, high 63. Tonight, partly cloudy, overnight low 45. Nice start to the holiday weekend with Friday, a mix of sun and clouds and a high of 71. Get weather info anytime on your PDH mobile app.
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0: Red Hot Chili Peppers, 101.5 WPDH, the home of rock and roll. Congratulations to William Koch of Poughkeepsie. He's the Dutchess Invasion Grand Prize winner. William won the golden anniversary passes to every concert at Bethel Woods and all the rock shows at SPAC this summer. Orange County will be back for you in the fall with the return of the Orange Invasion. Up next at 3, it's the 3 o'clock block.
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Beach, the home of rock and roll, wrapping up the 3 o'clock block. Also did the Black Crowes and Asia. Green Day were nominated for the Best New Artist Award at the Grammys back in 1995. They lost to Sheryl Crow. In 1991, Black Crowes were up for the honor, and they lost to Mariah Carey. And in 1983, at the Grammys, Best New Artist category included Asia, Men at Work, The Human League, and The Stray Cats. Ultimately, it was Men at Work who took home the award.

performing the hit song Down Under at the ceremony that year. That's the 3 o'clock block featuring rockers who were nominated for Best New Artist but lost over the years at the Grammys. That is the theme this week. Here's Billy Idol on PDH.

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0: 101.5 WPDH, the home of rock and roll. It's Tig Man. And to mark 50 years of WPDH, we're doing something really cool. Starting tomorrow, we're bringing back a trip through the library with the history of PDH from A to Z. We're going to kick it off tomorrow afternoon at 4 with yours truly. I'll kick things off. We'll keep it going every day, right on through Memorial Day weekend and after Memorial Day until we get to Z. The history of PDH from A to Z, brought to you by Warwick Valley Winery.
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0: Cloudy, 64 this afternoon. Tonight, partly cloudy. Overnight low around 45. Look for a mix of sun and clouds and a high around 70 for Friday. Get weather info anytime on your PDH mobile app.
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0: 101.5 WPDH, the home of rock and roll. Foo Fighters, Cleveland Rock and Roll Hall of Fame. We've got a trip for two to head to the rock and roll capital of the world to see the Foo Fighters this summer. 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I got more passes for the Hudson Valley Cider, Seltzers, and Spirits Festival coming to Barton Orchards June 6th.
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What's up? It's Tig Man.

98.5 WPDH. Mystery Riff coming up. Got one more pair of Cider Seltzers and Spirits Fest passes for you for Barton Orchard, June 6th. We'll also check traffic with Adrian Watson. That's coming up there. You know, Outfield, Your Love, great song, of course, great song, but there ain't nothing like old school VH.

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1: 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I got one more pair of passes here for the Cider Seltzers and Spirits Festival because we're kicking off the WPDH History to A to Z tomorrow. 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Looking for song title and artist. First right answer, 845-471-WPDH. WPDH request line, that's 471-9734. 471-WPDH, if you know the mystery riff. And here it is. You got that? 471-WPDH. Mystery Riff will get you passes for the Hudson Valley Cider, Seltzers, and Spirits Festival. June 6th, Barton Orchards. Give it to you one more time here.

0: 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Here's the answer to today's WPDH Mystery Riff.
1: Now, 471-WPDH for the Mystery Riff. 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For the phones, PDH, you got the riff here?
2: Hey, how's it going? Yes, I think so. It's Hart Barracuda.
1: That is it. Yeah, you got it. Who's this?
2: Jim Zico from Milton.
1: Jim and Milton, congrats, man. You got the passes there to the big Hudson Valley Cider, Seltzers, and Spirits Festival. That's June 6th, Barton Orchards. Hang on the line. We'll get your info, all right, Jim?
2: All right, buddy. Thanks.

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0: Rush, Glycerine 101.5 WPDH, the home of rock and roll. Before that, Heart Barracuda, that was the mystery riff. Congratulations going out to Jim out in Milton. Got it right. 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
0: 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Let's see how the roads are this afternoon with Adrian Watson.
2: Thanks, Tigman. Good afternoon. Let's start with reminding you, tomorrow there will be some early getaway service on the train. So if you want to get away early, you want to check your schedule. Right now, we're doing okay on the thruway. The Bear Mountain Bridge just a little slow into Orange County. Long Mountain Parkway westbound, crash reported off the Palisades Parkway northbound before you get to Long Mountain. So watch for some extra delays there. And then westbound Long Mountain, a couple of pockets of delays. And then you're slow getting on the westbound side of Route 17. 84 is in good shape westbound, just a little slow by 9W in Newburgh. And eastbound side, your stop and go between 684 all the way into Connecticut. Newburgh Beacon Bridge overnight road work tonight. It's 10 p.m. to 6 a.m. It's eastbound on the Beacon side, so keep that in mind. Mid-Hudson Bridge starting to build in the eastbound direction, and the southbound side of 9 getting heavy there as well. And the Kingston-Rhinecliffe Bridge, so far so good. 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
3: 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Beautiful music got blown up, and it was nothing but rock and roll before it was classic. Poughkeepsie, Dutchess, Hudson. That's what spawned the name WPDH. 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Yeah, the first 50 years were a blast, but now it's time to write the next 50 years. 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
0: 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I want to take a minute to give a shout out to my good friend Joe O'Connor and his team at O'Connor & Partners. 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Joe and his team will fight for you with everything they've got, just like they do for all of us here in the community. 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
0: 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Looks like cloudy skies. Overnight low around 47. Look for a mix of sun and clouds for the Memorial Day weekend kickoff Friday. Highs around 70. Get weather info anytime on your PDH mobile app.
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0: 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I want to take a minute to give a shout out to my good friend Joe O'Connor and his team at O'Connor and Partners. 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
1: 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I want to take a minute to give a shout out to my good friend Joe O'Connor and his team at O'Connor and Partners. 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
3: Thanks, Tig Man. We're seeing a little bit of volume northbound throughway through the Tuxedo area. Nothing serious going on there. Southbound Palisades by Long Mountain, there was a disabled vehicle. You've got some delays getting onto the westbound side of Long Mountain Parkway. And then, of course, the delays continue. Bear Mountain Bridge is just starting to back up on the GO Trail. We've got a new accident, multi-vehicle accident with injuries reported. Storm King Mountain 9W just by the West Point Golf Course. Traffic delays are building in the northbound direction. Avoid that area or use caution if you can. 84 westbound, usual construction delays past 9W in Newburgh. Eastbound, you're only slow once you get over the Connecticut line. Northbound, 684 transitioning to Route 22. Some extra slow delays there. And the Mid-Hudson Bridge picking up some volume in the eastbound direction. Kingston-Rhinecliff Bridge just a little slow. 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

Yes, Changes 101.5 WPDH, the home of rock and roll. One of my favorite Yes tunes off the 1983 album 90125 there. That's for your Vinyl Vault Thursday. It's Tigman, 5 o'clock drive home. And we kick off the 5 o'clock drive home always with rock birthdays. Happy birthday today to Stan Lynch, former Heartbreaker, Tom Petty and the Heartbreakers. Great drummer. I actually met Stan Lynch once at Levon Helm's home studio in Woodstock. It was when I was at that recording session that I got to meet the band. I got to meet Elvis Presley's original band. I got to meet, who else did I meet at that event? Oh, Keith Richards, of course. Keith Richards of the Stones, back in 1996. Was that 30 years ago? Unbelievable. Yeah, Stan Lynch was there too. Happy birthday to drummer Stan Lynch.

to celebrate the 250th birthday of America. Springsteen and Bon Jovi headlining Music America shows at Monmouth University. And this is going to happen on June 4th and 5th over the 2 days. Jackson Browne also going to be there. Roseanne Cash, little Stephen Van Zandt appearing. Of course, he'll be appearing with Bruce, I'm assuming. The shows will be the cornerstone of the Bruce Springsteen Center for American Music's grand opening celebrations. Scheduled to open on June 7th. So a big event coming up. John Lawler, my man John Lawler, out in Pleasant Valley, checking in PDH mobile app request. Wanted to hear this one from Bruce Springsteen.

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1: Man.
2: Yeah.
1: Can I request something for Drive at 5?
2: Yeah, what do you got?
1: I'm driving back from Boulder. It left yesterday morning. I just hit Pennsylvania.
2: Oh, nice. What was going on out that way? What were you up to?
1: I'm just trying to drive home. My daughter's moving from Boulder to Quantico. She's in the service.
2: Awesome. All right, cool. What do you want to hear?
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2: You got it.
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0: 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Get a last look at traffic here for the afternoon.
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2: Thanks, Tigman. Let's start in Napanoc. We've got a crash on Route 209 near Schrade Court. You've got delays in both directions there, so please use caution. That's about a half a mile north of Route 52. Eastbound side of the Kingston-Rhinecliff Bridge is getting very heavy right now. Eastbound side of the Mid-Hudson Bridge, just a couple of extra cars. Not terrible yet. Newburgh Beacon Bridge, not bad. They're doing overnight construction, 10 p.m. to 6 a.m. Eastbound on the Beacon side. Westbound 84 construction, delays off the bridge, and eastbound side of 84, just slow into Connecticut. Westbound Long Mountain Parkway, some delays coming off the Palisades. We have some problems there. And we had a crash on Storm King Mountain, 9W by the West Point Golf Course. They have just cleared that away. 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

0: 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Amtrak, retrain travel. 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
1: The great Billy Corgan joins us tonight to talk about Smashing Pumpkins and the big tour that they announced earlier this week. 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So we will talk about that very album as well, more than 30 years later. 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
5: Cloudy skies tonight, overnight low around 46. Friday, look for a mix of sun and clouds. Highs around 70. Get weather info anytime on your PDH mobile app.
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0: Alice in Chains. Do that for Heather in Woodstock, 101.5 WPDH, the home of rock and roll. Wrapping up the 5 o'clock drive home, the request portion of the show. Thanks for all the requests today. 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

Carlson, Mackenzie, Coop, Tobin, Robin, Boris. 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

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Living Color's Corey Glover and Trickster Steve Brown to perform at Bon Scott's 80th birthday bash in New York City. 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

0: 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Congrats to William Koch of Poughkeepsie, the Dutchess Invasion Grand Prize winner. William won the Golden Anniversary Passes. Going to go check out every concert at Bethel Woods this summer and all the rock shows at SPAC, okay? Orange County, we're coming for you this fall. We'll be back with the Orange Invasion. Take Man Rock until 7. The Big Hair Scare is next.
1: June 1st, 1976. 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And that summer, WPDH was cranking on radios from Poughkeepsie to Newburgh. Starting Memorial Day weekend, we're going to remember some of the greatest songs in our history from A to Z. Every day, we'll be tracking through the classics and the lost deep tracks that you grew up on with 101.5. 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
0: 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I want to take a minute to give a shout out to my good friend Joe O'Connor and his team at O'Connor & Partners. 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
13: Partly cloudy tonight, overnight low 45. Look for a mix of sun and clouds for Friday. Great kickoff to the Memorial Day holiday weekend, with highs around 70 for Friday. 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

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Wrapping up the Big Hair Scare, 101.5 WPDH, the home of rock and roll. Before that, Bon Jovi, title cut off 1992's Keep the Faith album. Bon Jovi bringing his highly anticipated Forever Tour to Madison Square Garden. It's going to be a historic nine-night residency from July 7th through July 26th. 9 nights. It marks the band's triumphant return to the road following John Bon Jovi's extensive vocal cord surgery and recovery. You can win tickets to one of those shows. We got tickets for the July 12th show. 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That's the Big Hair Scare brought to you by Locks That Rock Hair Design in Wappingers Falls. 35 years in business. You don't have to be a rock star to get your locks.

0: 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Keep it here for Matt Wardlaw and the Ultimate Classic Rock Show up next at 7. Catch you back here tomorrow afternoon at 2. And we'll be kicking off the WPDH History A to Z.
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0: 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I want to take a minute to give a shout out to my good friend Joe O'Connor and his team at O'Connor and Partners. 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

0: You think you hate me now? Just wait, the spurned boyfriend or girlfriend says after they get a text message with a YouTube link to that song. It is Wardlaw. Let me know this. 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See store for details. 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